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4: A cloudy sky tonight, occasional showers and flurries with a gusting wind, a low of +3. Tomorrow, mainly cloudy, there's a small chance of flurries and showers, a strong wind, and a high of 7 degrees. For Tuesday, partly sunny, +5, and then on Wednesday, sunshine with a high of 9. Current weather conditions can be found anytime on the Napa Auto Parts Portage of Prairie weather page. That's on your Portage Online app. I'm Judy Peters.
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1: A cloudy sky tonight, occasional showers and flurries with a gusting wind, a low of +3. Tomorrow, mainly cloudy, there's a small chance of flurries and showers, a strong wind, and a high of 7 degrees. For Tuesday, partly sunny, +5, and then on Wednesday, sunshine with a high of 9. Current weather conditions can be found anytime on the Napa Auto Parts Portage of Prairie weather page. 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
5: A cloudy sky tonight. Occasional showers and flurries with a gusting wind. A low of +3. Tomorrow, mainly cloudy. There's a small chance of flurries and showers. A strong wind and a high of 7 degrees. For Tuesday, partly sunny, +5, and then on Wednesday, sunshine with a high of 9. Current weather conditions can be found anytime on the Napa Auto Parts Portage of Prairie weather page. 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
3: A cloudy sky tonight. Occasional showers and flurries with a gusting wind. A low of +3. Tomorrow, mainly cloudy. There's a small chance of flurries and showers. A strong wind and a high of 7 degrees. For Tuesday, partly sunny, +5. And then on Wednesday, sunshine with a high of 9. Current weather conditions can be found anytime on the Napa Auto Parts Portage of Prairie weather page. 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
1: A cloudy sky tonight, occasional showers and flurries with a gusting wind, a low of +3. Tomorrow, mainly cloudy, there's a small chance of flurries and showers, a strong wind, and a high of 7 degrees. For Tuesday, partly sunny, +5, and then on Wednesday, sunshine with a high of 9. Current weather conditions can be found anytime on the Napa Auto Parts Portage of Prairie weather page. That's on your Portage Online app. I'm Judy Peters.
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2: A cloudy sky tonight, occasional showers and flurries with a gusting wind, a low of +3. Tomorrow, mainly cloudy. There's a small chance of flurries and showers, a strong wind, and a high of 7 degrees. For Tuesday, partly sunny, +5, and then on Wednesday, sunshine with a high of 9. Current weather conditions can be found anytime on the Napa Auto Parts Portage of Prairie weather page. That's on your Portage Online app. I'm Judy Peters.
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1: A cloudy sky tonight, occasional showers and flurries with a gusting wind, a low of +3. Tomorrow, mainly cloudy, there's a small chance of flurries and showers, a strong wind, and a high of 7 degrees. For Tuesday, partly sunny, +5, and then on Wednesday, sunshine with a high of 9. Current weather conditions can be found anytime on the Napa Auto Parts Portage of Prairie weather page. 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
2: A cloudy sky tonight, occasional showers and flurries with a gusting wind, a low of +3. Tomorrow, mainly cloudy. There's a small chance of flurries and showers, a strong wind, and a high of 7 degrees. For Tuesday, partly sunny, +5, and then on Wednesday, sunshine with a high of 9. Current weather conditions can be found anytime on the Napa Auto Parts Portage of Prairie weather page. That's on your Portage Online app. I'm Judy Peters.
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0: 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I'm your new principal, Ryan Simpson from the radio.
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5: A cloudy sky tonight. Occasional showers and flurries with a gusting wind. A low of +3. Tomorrow, mainly cloudy. There's a small chance of flurries and showers, a strong wind, and a high of 7 degrees. For Tuesday, partly sunny, +5, and then on Wednesday, sunshine with a high of 9. Current weather conditions can be found anytime on the Napa Auto Parts Portage of Prairie weather page. That's on your Portage Online app. I'm Judy Peters.
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1: A cloudy sky tonight, occasional showers and flurries with a gusting wind, a low of +3. Tomorrow, mainly cloudy, there's a small chance of flurries and showers, a strong wind, and a high of 7 degrees. For Tuesday, partly sunny, +5, and then on Wednesday, sunshine with a high of 9. Current weather conditions can be found anytime on the Napa Auto Parts Portage of Prairie weather page. That's on your Portage Online app. I'm Judy Peters.
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0: Portage Online weather.
1: Cloudy with scattered showers and flurries, windy and plus 3. Later today, mainly cloudy, we could see a few more flurries and showers, a gusting wind, and a high of 7 degrees. On Tuesday, it'll be partly sunny, plus 5, and then sunshine for Wednesday, a high of 9. Current weather conditions can be found anytime on the Napa Auto Parts Portage of Prairie weather page on your Portage Online app. I'm Judy Peters.
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0: 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Your neighbors talking about a festival, your coworkers buzzing about some new bylaw, and you're over here wondering what day it is. 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
1: Cloudy with scattered showers and flurries, windy and plus 3. Later today, mainly cloudy, we could see a few more flurries and showers, a gusting wind, and a high of 7 degrees. On Tuesday, it'll be partly sunny, plus 5, and then sunshine for Wednesday, a high of 9. Current weather conditions can be found anytime on the Napa Auto Parts Portage of Prairie weather page on your Portage Online app. I'm Judy Peters.

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2: Cloudy with scattered showers and flurries, windy and plus 3. Later today, mainly cloudy, we could see a few more flurries and showers, a gusting wind, and a high of 7 degrees. On Tuesday, it'll be partly sunny, plus 5, and then sunshine for Wednesday, a high of 9. Current weather conditions can be found anytime on the Napa Auto Parts Portage of Prairie weather page on your Portage Online app. I'm Judy Peters.
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1: Cloudy, scattered showers and flurries, windy and plus three. Later today, mainly cloudy, we could see a few more flurries and showers, a gusting wind, and a high of 7 degrees. On Tuesday, it'll be partly sunny, plus 5, and then sunshine for Wednesday, a high of 9. Current weather conditions can be found anytime on the Napa Auto Parts Portage Prairie weather page on your Portage Online app. I'm Judy Peters.
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1: Cloudy with scattered showers and flurries, windy and plus 3. Later today, mainly cloudy, we could see a few more flurries and showers, a gusting wind, and a high of 7 degrees. On Tuesday, it'll be partly sunny, plus 5, and then sunshine for Wednesday, a high of 9. Current weather conditions can be found anytime on the Napa Auto Parts Portage of Prairie weather page on your Portage Online app. I'm Judy Peters.
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1: Cloudy with scattered showers and flurries, windy and plus 3. Later today, mainly cloudy, we could see a few more flurries and showers, a gusting wind, and a high of 7 degrees. On Tuesday, it'll be partly sunny, plus 5, and then sunshine for Wednesday, a high of 9. Current weather conditions can be found anytime on the Napa Auto Parts Portage Prairie weather page on your Portage Online app. I'm Judy Peters.
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0: We know you're busy. 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
1: Cloudy, scattered showers and flurries, windy and plus 3. Later today, mainly cloudy, we could see a few more flurries and showers, a gusting wind, and a high of 7 degrees. On Tuesday, it'll be partly sunny, plus 5, and then sunshine for Wednesday, a high of 9. Current weather conditions can be found anytime on the Napa Auto Parts Portage Prairie weather page on your Portage Online app. I'm Judy Peters.
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1: Cloudy with scattered showers and flurries, windy and plus 3. Later today, mainly cloudy, we could see a few more flurries and showers, a gusting wind, and a high of 7 degrees. On Tuesday, it'll be partly sunny, plus 5, and then sunshine for Wednesday, a high of 9. Current weather conditions can be found anytime on the Napa Auto Parts Portage Prairie weather page on your Portage Online app. I'm Judy Peters.
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3: Cloudy, scattered showers and flurries, windy and plus 3. Later today, mainly cloudy, we could see a few more flurries and showers, a gusting wind, and a high of 7 degrees. On Tuesday, it'll be partly sunny, plus 5, and then sunshine for Wednesday, a high of 9. Current weather conditions can be found anytime on the Napa Auto Parts Portage of Prairie weather page on your Portage Online app. I'm Judy Peters.
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3: Cloudy with scattered showers and flurries, windy and plus 3. Later today, mainly cloudy, we could see a few more flurries and showers, a gusting wind, and a high of 7 degrees. On Tuesday, it'll be partly sunny, plus 5, and then sunshine for Wednesday, a high of 9. Current weather conditions can be found anytime on the Napa Auto Parts Portage of Prairie weather page on your Portage Online app. I'm Judy Peters.
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0: 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I'm Justin Bieber.
1: Is it too late now to say sorry? 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

0: with scattered showers and flurries, windy and plus 3. Later today, mainly cloudy, we could see a few more flurries and showers, a gusting wind, and a high of 7 degrees. On Tuesday, it'll be partly sunny, plus 5, and then sunshine for Wednesday, a high of 9. Current weather conditions can be found anytime on the Napa Auto Parts Portage of Prairie weather page on your Portage Online app. I'm Judy Peters.
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1: Cloudy with scattered showers and flurries, windy and plus 3. Later today, mainly cloudy, we could see a few more flurries and showers, a gusting wind, and a high of 7 degrees. On Tuesday, it'll be partly sunny, plus 5, and then sunshine for Wednesday, a high of 9. Current weather conditions can be found anytime on the Napa Auto Parts Portage of Prairie weather page on your Portage Online app. I'm Judy Peters.
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I say you look so fine that I really want to make you mine. 4, 5, 6, come on and get your kicks. Now you don't need

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1: A windy one today. It'll be mainly cloudy. There is a chance of flurries this morning, then a chance of rain this afternoon. We'll see those winds northwest gusting to 70, the high plus 4. Good morning. I'm Corey Canute. A little hometown pride made its way to a national conference in Kelowna, where a Portage La Prairie team represented the Prairie Pregnancy Support Center while wearing Portage Terriers jerseys during a themed banquet event. The group attended the Pregnancy Care Canada conference back in April, joining more than 200 delegates from over 80 centers across the country to share training, experience, and support. Executive Director Mary Lowen says the jerseys were a creative way to bring a piece of home to the national stage.
2: We're supposed to dress up in some sort of sports gear, and so one of our team members had the idea, what if we would go as Portage Terriers? So I reached out to Cody Bueller, and he loaned us the jerseys. They were game jerseys, but they did smell like they had been washed, so we were thankful. I noticed one had a slice in it, so it was the real thing. It had probably had a skate to it.
1: She says the experience helps strengthen connections with other centers while also reminding them of the importance of their work back home. Portage Arc is back with its No Ordinary Dog hot dog fundraising sale, helping raise funds while bringing participants into the community. The fundraiser runs several days a week and gives participants hands-on experience serving customers and working events. Executive Director Tara Risner explains what the program is really about.
3: Well, it still happens. We started the program last year, and it's more of our ability to get the participants out of the shop and into the community.
1: Money raised goes directly into programming. And a hands-on science event at North Memorial School is bringing families into the classroom. The event is designed to make learning both fun and interactive for students and parents. Principal Valerie Smith describes the purpose behind the evening.
4: This has been sponsored by Natural Sciences and Engineering Research Council of Canada. They've come to do this interactive workshop with us free of charge to promote STEM sciences with us, and it's just fun evening for parents and students to intertwine together and investigate science in a creative way and, you know, just promote hands-on discovery.
1: The event marks the first time the school has hosted a science night. Organizers hope to see it return in the future. Taking a look at sports in the NHL, the Montreal Canadiens are moving on after a Game 7 road win, edging the Tampa Bay Lightning 2-1. The Canadiens, who only registered 9 shots, set a Stanley Cup playoffs record for fewest shots on goal in a win. In round 2 action, it was a high-scoring opener as the Colorado Avalanche topped the Minnesota Wild 9-6 to grab a 1-0 series lead. Meanwhile, round 2 continues tonight with the Hurricanes hosting the Flyers. In game 2 of their series, Carolina leading 1-0. Meanwhile, the Golden Knights open up their second round series at home against the Ducks. In the NBA, the Toronto Raptors are out of the playoffs after a 114-102 Game 7 loss to Cleveland. And in baseball, the Blue Jays fell short, dropping a 4-3 decision to the Minnesota Twins. Toronto is back in action tonight, visiting Tampa Bay. 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
1: Mainly cloudy today with a 30% chance of flurries this morning, switching to a 30% chance of rain showers this afternoon. Northwest winds strong, early up to 50 kilometers an hour, gusting to 70, easing later in the day. High of plus 4 with a moderate UV index. Tonight, partly cloudy with northwest winds gusting to 50, the low dropping to minus 4 with a wind chill near minus 10 overnight. Tomorrow stays mainly cloudy with a high of plus 4, then a gradual warm-up midweek, reaching 8 on Wednesday, 10 Thursday, and a sunny high of 13 by Friday. Around the region, some light rain in Brandon. It's currently plus 1. Mostly cloudy in Winnipeg at plus 2. Right now in Portage, it's plus 3. The wind out of the northwest gusting to 49 and the relative humidity 76%. 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

It's Olivia Rodrigo from Mix 96. Good morning. Our time is 6:09. We start the first Monday of May, and you'll probably hear this maybe once or twice today, or at least you're going to hear it once because I'm going to say it right now, but it's Monday, May 4th, and somehow over the years, May 4th and Star Wars go hand in hand, and you might hear May the 4th be with you. Forget about the Force. No, May the 4th be with you today on May 4th. A lot of the Star Wars movies over the years, which have been very popular, have come out in early May, and sometimes even on May 4th. Quick turnaround temperature-wise over the weekend, and there were plenty of things happening over the weekend, but Saturday, not too bad. Temperature was okay. Friday evening was nice. Yesterday started okay, and then all of a sudden the wind whipped up in the afternoon, and we had all kinds of wind warnings in the area, some power outages. Not sure if that was related, but logic might say maybe it was. And at one point, about 4,000 to 5,000 customers in the Central Plains were without power, but they had everything all restored by late last night. But boy, did it cool down in a hurry. And it's going to be a chilly day today, 3 degrees. But the one thing that you notice as soon as you step outside, the wind, it's gusting up to 50. And it could gust as high as 70 at times today. So it is going to be a very breezy day, fairly cloudy as well. Maybe a few scattered showers. And with that wind, not near as warm as what it was on Friday and Saturday. 4. That's it. So where the temperature is right now, that's where it's pretty much going to stay for the day. Way below average for this time of year. Normal average high would be about 16. And we're stuck at 4. Lots to talk about this morning. More golden tickets to give away. Lots of ways to win this week on Mix 96. We'll cover it all and more. But right now, it's Dua Lipa. Monday morning. Disappearing act. Just like that hat you need that you can't find. Houdini.

It is Dua Lipa and Houdini from Mix 96, 614. I'm sure lots of people running around all over the place over the weekend with kids and different sporting events and things like that, different events around the community, but people starting to head outdoors once again. Portage Golf Course had an event on the weekend, and it was already pretty busy, especially on Friday with the nice weather. Now, they aren't sending golfers out today, I guess, with the colder weather and the wind, but men's night already starting this week. I was driving through Rotary Republic Park yesterday, and some soccer players out using the fields already. There was a softball team on the field, and they were

0: getting reset. If you chose a team that moved on to the second round, you have a chance at a smaller prize. We're going to make a draw from all the correct guesses. And if the team you chose goes all the way on to the final and wins the cup, then you could win weekend passes to Dauphin Country Fest. Now, it's one guess per round, and now that round number two is underway, you can go there and make another guess. You can pick the same team that you chose in the first round if you want to, and then maybe you'll have two entries. But as long as that team that moves on is your second round guess, then you got a chance to win it again if they go all the way. And now there's only eight teams to choose from. So we're going to see over the next month, I guess, here who wins it all. But it's the Screen Door Avalanche, and they've been getting lots of choices. They're up against the McKenzie's Funeral Home Wild. And that round two series started yesterday. And what a crazy game that was. You don't see this often in playoff hockey. 9-6. 9-6. Oh, I was like, what's going on there? Also yesterday, round one came to an end with the PharmaSave Portage Canadiens moving on. Yeah, so they're the only Canadian team left. And I know a lot of people cheering them on, just hoping maybe a Canadian team could win it all. So it's the PharmaSave Portage Canadiens now against the Downtown Drywall Sabres. Got the Boston Pizza Hurricanes against the Keystone Sports Flyers. The Hurricanes winning the first game there, and the other matches, the Belks Financial Golden Knights against the Dakota Gaming Center Ducks. So have a little bit of fun. Just make a quick guess. You could be the winner. And just for playing along, might have no idea which team is good and which team is not. That doesn't matter. You put one down in the entry form and you could be a winner. It's all with the Portage Online Cup, having some fun. And you can play along at portageonline.com.
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9: Mainly cloudy today with a 30% chance of flurries this morning, switching to a 30% chance of rain showers this afternoon. Northwest wind strong, early up to 50 kilometers an hour, gusting to 70, easing later in the day. High of +4 with a moderate UV index. Tonight, partly cloudy with northwest winds gusting to 50, the low dropping to -4 with a wind chill near -10 overnight. Tomorrow stays mainly cloudy with a high of +4, then a gradual warm up midweek, reaching 8 on Wednesday, 10 Thursday, and a sunny high of 13 by Friday. Around the region, some light rain in Brandon. It's currently +1. Mostly cloudy in Winnipeg at +2. Right now in Portage, it's +3. The wind out of the northwest.

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0: High Hopes from Panic at the Disco. Mix 96 Monday morning. We always have high hopes, or we hope to have high hopes when we get up on Monday morning and we're getting ready for the week ahead and we're looking at all of the things that are going on. And sometimes it can be a little overwhelming depending on what kind of a week you have planned, but we have one of those weeks here at Mix 96 where looking at the Monday morning calendar thinking, oh my, this is a busy week. We have a lot of places to go, a lot of things to do. Golden ticket. Got a draw box that'll be located during regular hours today at Luke's Town Service of Ely. So if you're in the Ely area and you'd like to get yourself a golden ticket, when Luke's is open today, you can head on over and just drop your name in the draw box and maybe you'll get a golden ticket that way. So Luke's Town Service of Ely with a draw box today. Tomorrow, we're going to be at Schufelt's Plumbing and Heating. Another one of our partners will be there from 10 to 2 right here in Portage. Then on Thursday, as part of the golden ticket, we're at Portage Supermarket, giving away that $10,000 next week. Get your hands on a golden ticket. You might be the one that's taking home the 10G. Friday, we were at Milgene Flowers and Accents. So lots of on locations this week. Also, Wednesday, got to stop by McDonald's. And now, in Portage, two locations, both taking part in McHappy Day on Wednesday. So it's all day. And McHappy Day now used to be specific items, but now it's anything. You just get something from McDonald's on Wednesday. You're supporting McHappy Day and the Ronald McDonald House charities here in Manitoba. So Wednesday, we're going to be at the new McDonald's location in downtown Portage. Both part of McHappy Day, but yeah, so Luke's Town Service with a draw box today, off to Schufelt's Plumbing and Heating tomorrow. McHappy Day, McDonald's Wednesday, Portage Supermarket on Thursday. Just kind of looking around saying, yeah, we got a few places to be, but it's exciting. Things busy in early May.
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1: Windy today with a high of +4. Good morning, I'm Corey Canute. A simple hot dog sale is making a big impact at Portage Arc. The No Ordinary Dog fundraiser helps support programming while giving participants a chance to build skills and confidence. Executive Director Tara Risner says funds go right back into meaningful experiences.
2: Just to be able to create our own revenue.
1: Participants are involved in every part of the event, from cooking to customer service. ARC is also encouraging community members to get involved, including joining its board of directors. Staff from the Prairie Pregnancy Support Center brought a strong sense of local pride to a national conference in BC, showing up in Portage Terriers jerseys for a special banquet evening. The group was in Kelowna for the Pregnancy Care Canada Conference, where more than 80 centers from across the country gathered to share training, workshops, and support strategies. Executive Director Mary Lowen says the event was both professional and personal for the team.
3: It's a real time of collaborating with other like-minded people, staff, board members, or volunteers that work within the pregnancy care centers. So there's workshops that we can take part in that are on topics that concern the work that we do. There's times of just visiting together. We had round tables.
1: She says the mix of training and connection left the team encouraged and reinvigorated for their work in the Portage region. And students at North Memorial School are getting hands-on with science during a special evening event. The activities help them see how simple experiments can reveal real scientific concepts. Student Cambria describes what she is observing during one of the experiments.
4: I really like how the warm water is going faster and the cold water is just going slower. The color is disappearing. The white is staying. It's because that they did not dye to the white, but it's the cold one. It still has its red marks, mostly red.
1: The experiments are helping students understand how temperature affects reactions. Taking a look at sports, starting on the ice, the Montreal Canadiens are through to round two after a 2-1 Game 7 road win over the Tampa Bay Lightning, taking that series 4-3. Montreal had just 9 shots on net in that one. In the second round, the Colorado Avalanche opened with a 9-6 win over the Minnesota Wild to lead that series 1-0. Back on the ice tonight, the Hurricanes host the Flyers in Game 2, Carolina up 1-0, while the Golden Knights welcome the Ducks to open their series. On the hardwood, the Toronto Raptors have been eliminated from the NBA playoffs after a 114-102 Game 7 loss to Cleveland. And on the diamond, the Blue Jays dropped a close 4-3 game to the Twins yesterday. They're right back at it tonight on the road against the Tampa Bay Rays. Stream us anytime from anywhere for your complete local news experience. 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
1: Mainly cloudy today with a 30% chance of flurries this morning, switching to a 30% chance of rain showers this afternoon. Northwest winds strong. Early up to 50 kilometers an hour, gusting to 70, easing later in the day. High of +4 with a moderate UV index. Tonight, partly cloudy with northwest winds gusting to 50, the low dropping to -4 with a wind chill near -10 overnight. Tomorrow stays mainly cloudy with a high of +4, then a gradual warm up midweek, reaching 8 on Wednesday, 10 Thursday, and a sunny high of 13 by Friday. Around the region, some light rain in Brandon. It's currently +1. Mostly cloudy in Winnipeg at +2. Right now in Portage, it's +3. The wind out of the northwest gusting to 49 and the relative humidity 76%. 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

It's Justin Bieber and Ghost from Mix 96. The Ghost coming out on May 4th. I know a lot of people out, and I saw a few people out cleaning up the community on the weekend. I don't know if they were just doing that on their own, but with the goodness of their heart, maybe just doing a little bit of a cleanup. Could have been a part of Beautification Days with the PCRC. This continues until May 22nd. You tackle a small project with your friends, your family, your neighbors, your coworkers, your sports team. PCRC, the Chamber of Commerce involved here. PCRC will give you all the supplies. And you could win a couple of $500 garden packages for your efforts. Now, the Cocoa Platts Rec Club had a successful winter. The ice was packed. The club had its official opening, and they're doing a bit of an outdoor spring cleaning bee tomorrow. So they'll have all the garbage bags and the gloves right there, and all you need to do is head on down to the club tomorrow night, 6:30 to 7:30. So we're hoping to get some people to head on down there, and if everyone spends the 60 minutes cleaning up around the club and just getting everything ready, it'll just look that much better. So outdoor spring cleaning bee for the Cocoa Platts Rec Club. That's tomorrow night, 6:30 to 7:30, if you want to stop on by, lend a hand. Layer Light, Alicia Moffat. It's 6:38, windy and cool this morning.

0: It is 6:41. We'll have your forecast in just a moment. That's Alicia Moffitt and Lee. Your light might get a little bit of sunlight here today. However, certainly going to be on the cold side of things as far as early May weather is concerned. Just over 1 week away from giving away $10,000, our biggest cash giveaway ever. Early next hour, you can score a golden ticket instantly by listening to Mix 96. So that's coming up early in the 7 o'clock hour. You get a golden ticket, you might win $10,000. And the event is coming up May 12th, which is just over a week from now. Someone with a golden ticket will win the 10 grand. Friday, we were at Milgene Flowers and Accents. Jody Bowser, Zenny Semchician, Robin Poschenreiter, and Ida Wallman all getting golden tickets. They went down to Milgene Flowers and entered, and their names came out of the draw box. Congratulations to them. Draw box today at Luke's Town Service of Ely. It's going to be there during regular business hours. So if you just happen to stop by, we're not there, but the draw box is going to be there. You can pop in and say hello to Luke and the team. Get your name in the draw box, and we're going to pull some names from that draw box at the end of the day. So that's at Luke's Town Service of Ely tomorrow. We're live on location at Schufelt's Plumbing and Heating between 10 and 2. So lots of ways to get golden tickets this week. Some people have been trying right from the get-go. If you keep on trying this week, try to get you one of those golden tickets that we're handing out, because we are, again, handing out a lot of them here this week. Luke's Town Service of Ely with a draw box today. Giving away one on Mix 96 early next hour. 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
8: Mainly cloudy today with a 30% chance of flurries this morning, switching to a 30% chance of rain showers this afternoon. Northwest winds strong, early up to 50 kilometers an hour, gusting to 70, easing later in the day. High of plus 4 with a moderate UV index. Tonight, partly cloudy with northwest winds gusting to 50, the low dropping to minus 4 with a wind chill near minus 10 overnight. Tomorrow stays mainly cloudy with a high of plus 4, then a gradual warm-up midweek, reaching 8 on Wednesday, 10 Thursday, and a sunny high of 13 by Friday. Around the region, some light rain in Brandon. It's currently plus 1. Mostly cloudy in Winnipeg at plus 2. Right now in Portage, it's plus 3. The wind out of the northwest gusting to 49 and the relative humidity 76%. 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

0: Mendez something big. Could be talking about the golden ticket and the $10,000 giveaway. Could be talking about Pack Your Bags with Porter, giving away that prize as well next week. Another big one, flights for two, wherever Porter Airlines flies here in Canada, or maybe even more at $500 cash as well. That draw coming up next week. 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Just keep your ear tuned for the morning pass words, because they'll come up from time to time. And you hear one, you enter it at Portage Online, you could win that prize. And then starting later this week, the See More Canada online auction. And you'll be able to choose from three different categories. This is going to start on Wednesday. 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Everything from hotel stays, golf packages, things like concerts and festivals. 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

653. That one from Loud Luxury. Uh-oh. Bringing out the horns for the next one. It's windy this morning. The wind keeping things cool. 3 degrees. The temperature not moving much today at all. We're kind of stuck there. 4 is our expected high. Gonna risk it all. This is Bruno Mars.

0: That one comes from Bruno Mars. It's called Risk It All. Our time is 6:56. Good morning. Hope your day getting off to a fantastic start. We got your latest local news coming up in just a moment. We're going to check in with the likes of Corey Canute in the Portage Online newsroom. And my computer screen's acting a little weird right now, but we're going to check in with Corey momentarily and just see what this is going on in there, if I can get my screen to change over and look properly. And it doesn't look like I'm going to be able to do that right now. So, oh, the fun of live radio in the morning. It's definitely a Monday.
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0: Oh, coming up on 6:58, looks like we got things all fixed up. Now we can check in with Corey next in the Portage Online newsroom. Monday morning, windy, little bit of sunshine sneaking through the cloud, but it's a touch cool out there because of the wind. 3 degrees, and it's Lady A. Need you now from Mix 96.

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1: A windy one today. It'll be mainly cloudy. There is a chance of flurries this morning, then a chance of rain this afternoon. We'll see those winds northwest gusting to 70, the high plus 4. Good morning. I'm Corey Canute. A little hometown pride made its way to a national conference in Kelowna, where a Portage La Prairie team represented the Prairie Pregnancy Support Center while wearing Portage Terriers jerseys during a themed banquet event. The group attended the Pregnancy Care Canada Conference back in April, joining more than 200 delegates from over 80 centers across the country to share training, experience, and support. Executive Director Mary Lowen says the jerseys were a creative way to bring a piece of home to the national stage.
2: We're supposed to dress up in some sort of sports gear, and so one of our team members had the idea, what if we would go as Portage Terriers? So I reached out to Cody Bueller, and he loaned us the jerseys. They were game jerseys, but they did smell like they had been washed, so we were thankful. I noticed one had a slice in it, so it was the real thing. It had probably had a skate to it.
1: She says the experience helps strengthen connections with other centers while also reminding them of the importance of their work back home. Portage Arc is back with its No Ordinary Dog hot dog fundraising sale, helping raise funds while bringing participants into the community. The fundraiser runs several days a week and gives participants hands-on experience serving customers and working events. Executive Director Tara Risner explains what the program is really about.
3: Well, the sale happens. We started the program last year, and it's more of our ability to get the participants out of the shop and into the community.
1: Money raised goes directly into programming. And a hands-on science event at North Memorial School is bringing families into the classroom. The event is designed to make learning both fun and interactive for students and parents. Principal Valerie Smith describes the purpose behind the evening.
4: This has been sponsored by Natural Sciences and Engineering Research Council of Canada. They've come to do this interactive workshop with us free of charge to promote STEM sciences with us, and it's just fun evening for parents and students to intertwine together and investigate science in a creative way and, you know, just promote hands-on discovery.
1: The event marks the first time the school has hosted a science night. Organizers hope to see it return in the future. Taking a look at sports in the NHL, the Montreal Canadiens are moving on after a Game 7 road win, edging the Tampa Bay Lightning 2-1. The Canadiens, who only registered 9 shots, set a Stanley Cup playoffs record for fewest shots on goal in a win. In round 2 action, it was a high-scoring opener as the Colorado Avalanche topped the Minnesota Wild 9-6 to grab a 1-0 series lead. Meanwhile, round 2 continues tonight with the Hurricanes hosting the Flyers. In game 2 of their series, Carolina leading 1-0. Meanwhile, the Golden Knights open up their second round series at home against the Ducks. In the NBA, the Toronto Raptors are out of the playoffs after a 114-102 Game 7 loss to Cleveland. And in baseball, the Blue Jays fell short, dropping a 4-3 decision to the Minnesota Twins. Toronto is back in action tonight, visiting Tampa Bay. Access local news anytime and anywhere. 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
1: Mainly cloudy today with a 30% chance of flurries this morning, switching to a 30% chance of rain showers this afternoon. Northwest winds strong, early up to 50 kilometers an hour, gusting to 70, easing later in the day. High of plus 4 with a moderate UV index. Tonight, partly cloudy with northwest winds gusting to 50, the low dropping to minus 4 with a wind chill near minus 10 overnight. Tomorrow stays mainly cloudy with a high of plus 4, then a gradual warm-up midweek, reaching 8 on Wednesday, 10 Thursday, and a sunny high of 13 by Friday. Around the region, some light rain in Brandon. It's currently plus 1. Mostly cloudy in Winnipeg at plus 2. Right now in Portage, it's plus 3. The wind out of the northwest gusting to 49 and the relative humidity 76%. 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
5: You got

Lady Gaga and Doechii with Runway. Good Monday morning. Here we go. First Monday of May. First weekend of May is in the books. And, well, last night, power was out for several hours for some Manitoba Hydro customers in the Central Plains area. At one point, more than 4,000 customers were without power, some for just a very short period of time, others for a few hours. And no word whether that was tied to the wind or not, but logic would say that maybe it was. Things were not too bad yesterday. And then all of a sudden, in the afternoon, the wind just started whipping up. There were some pretty strong wind gusts across the region. There were wind warnings all over the place. And Manitou is the spot in Manitoba that recorded the strongest wind gust at 109 kilometers per hour. 109 in Manitou. That's a strong wind. Brandon had some wind gusts up over 90. In Holland, up over 80. And many places recording wind gusts in that 70 to 80 kilometer range. And we could still see a little bit of that here today with a potential northwest wind gusting to 70 at times. For the most part, it should diminish to 30 and gust to 50, so still windy, but could still be some wind gusts in the area this morning, even though it does look like the wind is calming down a little bit. It's been gusting to 50 over the last couple of hours. But you will notice that when you step outside, 2 degrees. Not exactly sure what the ice situation is at Lake Manitoba and Delta Beach. I know it's been breaking up and melting slowly with the slow spring weather that we've been getting. But sometimes a gusty north wind can push some of those ice chunks that are left on the lake into the shore. And hopefully we're not seeing anything like that today. But I haven't really been out there to see what it looks like. And maybe I'll text a couple of friends in that area to see what's going on there. Cold water, yeah, it is very cold at this time of year. Sam Drysdale.

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2: We know Mom. She's the one who keeps it all together with a smile. This Mother's Day, give her a gift that keeps that smile going.

0: Caller number 9, good morning. You are caller number 7. So close. Oh, yes, number 7 calling through to get a golden ticket. This is always the hard one. Good morning, golden ticket. Your number, caller number 8. Caller number 8.
1: Oh,
0: so
1: no.
0: So close. Keep trying,
1: though.
0: Keep trying. Oh, yes. So, next one. Going through all these calls here, and we'll see you again. Remember, one golden ticket per person. One golden ticket, and you can't win for somebody else. So let's go to the phone lines and see who we have here, and we'll find out who's getting the golden ticket this morning from Mix 96. Good morning, golden ticket. Who's
2: Good morning.
0: There? Yeah, who's there?
2: Leanne. This is Leanne.
0: Leanne. How would you like it if I said you're caller number 9 and you got a golden ticket?
2: I would be so excited because I need to get to go with my mom.
0: Then we're going to say that. You're caller number 9, and you got a golden ticket.
2: Awesome. Oh, I'm so excited. Yeah. I'll see you on May 12th.
0: Uh-huh. $10,000. If you happen to be the lucky winner, you got some plans for it, or would it just kind of merge into the funds and you would see what happens?
2: Plans would be take my daughter somewhere exciting. Uh-huh. She's been asking to go stay in a hotel, and yep, we'll go do that.
0: Excellent. Well, you'd be able for lots of choices if you win the $10,000. You've been trying since the beginning of the contest, or did you just start trying, Leanne?
2: No, I've been trying since the beginning.
0: Excellent. Well, persistence paid off. Hold the phone line so we can get the information we need from you to get that golden ticket in your hands. And we're going to have a little bit of fun next week, and maybe Leanne wins the $10,000 in cash. Now, don't forget, the draw box today is located at Luke's Town Service of Ely. It'll be there during regular business hours. You could stop in at Luke's Town Service and enter your name today. Tomorrow, we'll be at Schufelt's Plumbing and Heating between 10 and 2. Portage Supermarket will be there on Thursday. We were just at Milgene Flowers and Accents as well. Lots of ways to win golden tickets. Mix 96.

0: Scarlet Carden and the way we touch. With your weather details coming up next. Yeah, we've been getting so many phone calls for the golden tickets. Been kind of overwhelming our phone lines. Some people have said they've even been having trouble just getting through, or they call through and kind of goes dead or whatever the case may be. Yeah, that's how many people are looking for golden tickets from Mix 96. But keep on trying. You got over a week to go to get your golden ticket, like Leanne Doucette just did. The luck of the draw, she was number 9. Leanne gets through and instantly wins a golden ticket. The latest instant winner from Mix 96. We'll be doing this all week long on the morning show. We still have quite a few golden tickets to give out. You can still enter at portageonline.com. We're going to be pulling names from the entries there. When we're on location, you can enter. We're at Schufelt's Plumbing and Heating tomorrow, Portage Supermarket on Thursday. Now, we're not at Luke's Town Service today, but the draw box is. So if you're driving around in the Ely area or you're passing Luke's Town Service, make sure you stop and get your name in the draw box. We're going to pull some names out from those entries at the end of the day today. We're going to be out at Luke's later this month for their big spring open house. But that'll be after the golden ticket is over and the $10,000 has been given away. So again, enter at Luke's Town Service of Ely if you happen to be driving by today and check out all their cool things as they get ready for spring and summer and boats and all that kind of fun stuff. And golden tickets! You win $10,000 next week with the golden ticket. Go a long way to buying one of those awesome toys at Luke's Town Service, if that's what you chose to do with the money.
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3: Mainly cloudy today with a 30% chance of flurries this morning, switching to a 30% chance of rain showers this afternoon. Northwest winds strong, early up to 50 kilometers an hour, gusting to 70, easing later in the day. High of plus 4 with a moderate UV index. Tonight, partly cloudy with northwest winds gusting to 50, the low dropping to minus 4 with a wind chill near minus 10 overnight. Tomorrow stays mainly cloudy with a high of plus 4, then a gradual warm-up midweek, reaching 8 on Wednesday, 10 Thursday, and a sunny high of 13 by Friday. Around the region, some light rain in Brandon. It's currently plus 1. Mostly cloudy in Winnipeg at plus 2. Right now in Portage, it's plus 3. The wind out of the northwest gusting to 49 and the relative humidity 76%. 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

0: Well, it's the first weekend of May. It was not too bad outside, but I don't think there's a lot of people planting flowers or anything like that just yet. Maybe indoors. Miley Cyrus and flowers. But we are into that season. And just across the street from us, I noticed later this week, the big grand opening of the new greenhouse at Rona. So that'll be exciting. And people making plans for that. And, well, May long weekend now, just a couple of weeks away. And lots of people do their planting that weekend. Flowers, kind of the theme a bit on Mother's Day. And don't forget Mother's Day coming up this weekend as well. That'll be on Sunday.
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1: Windy today with a high of +4. Good morning, I'm Corey Canute. A simple hot dog sale is making a big impact at Portage Arc. The No Ordinary Dog fundraiser helps support programming while giving participants a chance to build skills and confidence. Executive Director Tara Risner says funds go right back into meaningful experiences.
2: Just to be able to create our own revenue.
1: Participants are involved in every part of the event, from cooking to customer service. ARC is also encouraging community members to get involved, including joining its board of directors. Staff from the Prairie Pregnancy Support Center brought a strong sense of local pride to a national conference in BC, showing up in Portage Terriers jerseys for a special banquet evening. The group was in Kelowna for the Pregnancy Care Canada Conference, where more than 80 centers from across the country gathered to share training, workshops, and support strategies. Executive Director Mary Lowen says the event was both professional and personal for the team.
3: It's a real time of collaborating with other like-minded people, staff, board members, or volunteers that work within the pregnancy care centers. So there's workshops that we can take part in that are on topics that concern the work that we do. There's times of just visiting together. We had round tables.
1: She says the mix of training and connection left the team encouraged and reinvigorated for their work in the Portage region. And students at North Memorial School are getting hands-on with science during a special evening event. The activities help them see how simple experiments can reveal real scientific concepts. Student Cambria describes what she is observing during one of the experiments.
4: I really like how the warm water is going faster and the cold water is just going slower. The color is disappearing. The white is staying. It's because that they did not dye to the white, but it's the cold one. It still has its red marks, mostly red.
1: The experiments are helping students understand how temperature affects reactions. Taking a look at sports, starting on the ice, the Montreal Canadiens are through to round two after a 2-1 Game 7 road win over the Tampa Bay Lightning, taking that series 4-3. Montreal had just 9 shots on net in that one. In the second round, the Colorado Avalanche opened with a 9-6 win over the Minnesota Wild to lead that series 1-0. Back on the ice tonight, the Hurricanes host the Flyers in Game 2, Carolina up 1-0, while the Golden Knights welcome the Ducks to open their series. On the hardwood, the Toronto Raptors have been eliminated from the NBA playoffs after a 114-102 Game 7 loss to Cleveland. And on the diamond, the Blue Jays dropped a close 4-3 game to the Twins yesterday. They're right back at it tonight on the road against the Tampa Bay Rays. Stream us anytime from anywhere for your complete local news experience. 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
1: Mainly cloudy today with a 30% chance of flurries this morning, switching to a 30% chance of rain showers this afternoon. Northwest winds strong. Early up to 50 kilometers an hour, gusting to 70, easing later in the day. High of +4 with a moderate UV index. Tonight, partly cloudy with northwest winds gusting to 50, the low dropping to -4 with a wind chill near -10 overnight. Tomorrow stays mainly cloudy with a high of +4, then a gradual warm up midweek, reaching 8 on Wednesday, 10 Thursday, and a sunny high of 13 by Friday. Taking a look at current conditions, it's +2 degrees across the board in Brandon, Winnipeg, and Portage. Under partly cloudy skies, winds out of the northwest gusting to 48. The relative humidity, 73%. Plan your day with confidence. 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

Whole bunch of people teaming up there. David Guetta, Teddy Swims, and Tones. Gone, gone, gone. Good morning, good morning, good morning. I'm Ryan Simpson. Hope your weekend was fine. Had all kinds of customers affected by power outages last night. And more than 4,000 at one point in the Central Plains and the Portage area. For some, was just a short time. Others, maybe a few hours before they got everything kind of restored around 10 o'clock last night. So probably some blinking stoves, blinking microwave clocks here this morning. 7:40 the time. And it's Nickelback with Photograph.

0: Latest weather details up in a moment. After a windy evening yesterday, it's more wind this morning. It's much, much cooler. That one from Nickelback. And Photograph over the weekend. That was our first kind of big weekend for garage sales in the area. And there were probably some people that have been doing some spring cleaning, whether it was over the weekend in the garage, in the yard, around the house, whatever the case may be. And I think May and June are so popular for garage sales because the spring cleaning is happening and people may be putting a lot of the winter things away. Probably. And I use the word probably. Probably safe to put the snowblower away if you haven't already. Let's hope. I think a lot of people have been doing that. Maybe even pulling out the lawnmower and maybe the shovels going to the back and the rakes and everything coming to the front. And as you do that spring cleaning and maybe come across clothes that you no longer want or items that you no longer need, every once in a while the word garage sale comes out. Hey, we should have a garage sale. There were some big town-wide ones this past weekend. Kind of really kicked things off. I know the weekend before, the United Way West Central did their big sale. And now we're looking at the garage sale calendar this weekend and see quite a few coming up and many later this month already. So if you're getting on the garage sale train, all aboard, you can list your sale for free at garage sales. And if you are a garage saler, you love going to these sales, that's where you can go to find out where they all are, make your map, make your plan. Maybe not a garage sale, but Mother's Day on Sunday, and the Mother's Day Market with the Portage Farmers Market was held this past weekend over at Canada Inns, and it was busy. They had about 70 tables for the Mother's Day Market. So don't forget, Mother's Day on Sunday. But now that they've done their Mother's Day event, the Portage Farmers Market heading outdoors again for the season. So you find them at Stride Place from the late fall and the winter or in the early spring. But now back outside at the parking lot of Portage Collegiate on Saturdays. And that will start this weekend.
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0: Well, here's the latest forecast. Kind of came out a little funny. Here's the latest forecast. No, here is the latest forecast. Get a bit of sun here this morning, a touch of it, but for the most part, mainly cloudy today. The word flurries was even in the forecast this morning, but I don't think we're going to see much of that. There's still a slight chance of rain showers this afternoon, and if anything does come, we're not expecting anything significant. Windy, the wind still gusting up as high as 70 in some spots, but for the most part, should be around 30 gusting to 50 today. So windy enough. The overnight low, -4. Tuesday, tomorrow, mainly cloudy. Northwest wind gusting to 40 and on the cool side again with a high of 4. Wednesday, a mix of sun and cloud and a high of 8. So after a return to seasonal temperatures for a couple of days, right back to those below average temperatures. And by the weekend, we should be back up around normal for this time of year. Right now, just a normal day would be about 16, and we're not going to be anywhere close to that over the next few days. Mainly cloudy in Brandon and 2 this morning. Winnipeg is mainly cloudy and 2. For Portage, partly cloudy, the sun getting through a little bit. Northwest wind 35, gusting to 48. Temperature this morning is 2 degrees.
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0: Tame Impala and Dracula. Mix 96, 7:54. A little windy this morning. Air temperature is 2. The sun doing its best job to try and sneak through and get out there. But, yeah, a little cool, especially because of that wind here this morning. Were you doing yard work over the weekend? Don't forget, spring yard waste collection continues for the next few weeks in Portage. The clear bags, the compostable paper bags, keep them under 40 pounds, and as long as it's leaves and grass clippings and things that you've pulled out of the flower bed, stuff like that, they'll take it away on your regular garbage day. Now that May is here, fundraising barbecues, fundraising walks, and one coming up to tomorrow, and this will be out at Long Plain. So they're going to be walking from the Res Radio station over to the Macoose office, and they're going to have t-shirts to give away, and it's all the missing women and raising some awareness. So all the information you would need if you'd like to join in that walk is on the PharmaSave Portage Community Events calendar. The walk's going to start at 11 and then end with a community-wide barbecue after the walk. And you don't need to register or fundraise or anything like that. You just need to show up. So again, information on portageonline.com if you'd like to be a part of it. It's coming up tomorrow, even though it's going to be a little chilly. Warm enough for a nice walk for a great reason.
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1: A windy one today. It'll be mainly cloudy. There is a chance of flurries this morning, then a chance of rain this afternoon. We'll see those winds northwest gusting to 70, the high plus 4. Good morning, I'm Corey Canute. A little hometown pride made its way to a national conference in Kelowna, where a Portage La Prairie team represented the Prairie Pregnancy Support Center while wearing Portage Terriers jerseys during a themed banquet event. The group attended the Pregnancy Care Canada Conference back in April, joining more than 200 delegates from over 80 centers across the country to share training, experience, and support. Executive Director Mary Lowen says the jerseys were a creative way to bring a piece of home to the national stage.
2: We're supposed to dress up in some sort of sports gear, and so one of our team members had the idea, what if we would go as Portage Terriers? So I reached out to Cody Bueller, and he loaned us the jerseys. They were game jerseys, but they did smell like they had been washed, so we were thankful. I noticed one had a slice in it, so it was the real thing. It had probably had a skate to it.
1: She says the experience helps strengthen connections with other centers while also reminding them of the importance of their work back home. Portage Arc is back with its No Ordinary Dog hot dog fundraising sale, helping raise funds while bringing participants into the community. The fundraiser runs several days a week and gives participants hands-on experience serving customers and working events. Executive Director Tara Risner explains what the program is really about.
3: Well, the sale happens. We started the program last year, and it's more of our ability to get the participants out of the shop and into the community.
1: Money raised goes directly into programming. And a hands-on science event at North Memorial School is bringing families into the classroom. The event is designed to make learning both fun and interactive for students and parents. Principal Valerie Smith describes the purpose behind the evening.
4: This has been sponsored by Natural Sciences and Engineering Research Council of Canada. They've come to do this interactive workshop with us free of charge to promote STEM sciences with us, and it's just fun evening for parents and students to intertwine together and investigate science in a creative way and, you know, just promote hands-on discovery.
1: The event marks the first time the school has hosted a science night. Organizers hope to see it return in the future. Taking a look at sports in the NHL, the Montreal Canadiens are moving on after a Game 7 road win, edging the Tampa Bay Lightning 2-1. The Canadiens, who only registered 9 shots, set a Stanley Cup playoffs record for fewest shots on goal in a win. In round 2 action, it was a high-scoring opener as the Colorado Avalanche topped the Minnesota Wild 9-6 to grab a 1-0 series lead. Meanwhile, round 2 continues tonight with the Hurricanes hosting the Flyers in game 2 of their series, Carolina leading 1-0. Meanwhile, the Golden Knights open up their second round series at home against the Ducks. In the NBA, the Toronto Raptors are out of the playoffs after a 114-102 Game 7 loss to Cleveland. And in baseball, the Blue Jays fell short, dropping a 4-3 decision to the Minnesota Twins. Toronto is back in action tonight, visiting Tampa Bay. Access local news anytime and anywhere. 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
1: Mainly cloudy today with a 30% chance of flurries this morning, switching to a 30% chance of rain showers this afternoon. Northwest winds strong, early up to 50 kilometers an hour, gusting to 70, easing later in the day. High of plus 4 with a moderate UV index. Tonight, partly cloudy with northwest winds gusting to 50, the low dropping to minus 4 with a wind chill near minus 10 overnight. Tomorrow stays mainly cloudy with a high of plus 4, then a gradual warm-up midweek, reaching 8 on Wednesday, 10 Thursday, and a sunny high of 13 by Friday. Taking a look at current conditions, it's plus 2 degrees across the board in Brandon, Winnipeg, and Portage. Under partly cloudy skies, winds out of the northwest gusting to 48, the relative humidity 73%. Plan your day with confidence. 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

So easy to fall in love. That's Olivia Dean. Good morning. It is 8:08. We have temperature of 2 degrees this morning. Definitely on the cold side, definitely windy. The wind gusting up to 60. So you feel that when you step outside in a quick turnaround from the nicer weather we had Friday going into Saturday. Yesterday, Sunday was okay for the first part of the day, and then the wind whipped up and it turned in a hurry. And not sure if it was related to the wind, but logic would say it probably was, with the wind gusting up over 100 in some spots, and then power outages all over the place after that. So I'm sure the two were related somehow. I just don't know that for sure. But in the Central Plains area, more than 4,000 customers were without power, some for a short amount of time, others for several hours. And then some of those power outages off to the northeast of us still today. So they're still cleaning some of that up. And again, assuming, and you never really want to assume anything, but assuming related to those strong winds we had yesterday, and still a gusty wind this morning. Should calm down a touch this afternoon, but the wind will be the story today. Virginia to Vegas. It's a million ways. Feels like we got a million giveaways going on right now. Mix 96, and we'll tell you about some of them in a moment.

0: There's a million ways to say good.
1: It's Virginia to Vegas with a million ways, 812. Maybe not a million ways to win right now on Mix 96, but a lot of them, or a lot of ways for sure. Golden ticket might be front and center because our big finale, May 12th, is a week from tomorrow. And while we have a lot of smaller prizes to give away, somebody is walking away with $10,000. And we've given away some big, big prizes over the years. And some even worth more than $10,000. But we've never given away $10,000 cash. Can you imagine how happy the winner is going to be that night? All the people that have golden tickets will join us. We'll have a little bit of food, a little bit of fun, and then, yep, $10,000 for you. Guaranteed. It's not someone gets a chance, maybe at $10,000. No, someone with a golden ticket walks out with $10,000. Now, if you get a golden ticket this week, it could be you, and I know a lot of people have been trying since day number one. If you don't have one yet, the good news, we're handing out a lot of golden tickets this week through PortageOnline.com. You can instantly win by listening to the radio stations. And we're going to be taking the draw box all over the place. And when the draw box goes out, we draw from the names of the people that enter at that draw box. For example, it's at Luke's Town Service of Ely today. It'll be there during regular hours. And then at the end of the day, we're pulling four names out from people that enter today. So Luke's Town Service of Ely. Tomorrow, we're going to be broadcasting live on location at Schufelt's Plumbing and Heating, 10 till 2. You can enter there and get a golden ticket. And then on Thursday, we're off to Portage Supermarket. Just looking on the page right now, it says Wednesday, May 7th, but May 7th is Thursday, so we'll correct that here quickly. And you can join us at Portage Supermarket. Golden ticket, one way to win, and lots of ways to get your tickets this week. We got the Portage Online Cup. Round 2 is now underway. PharmaSave Portage Canadians moving on yesterday. The Seymour Canada online auction starting on Wednesday. And you can preview the items now. 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

0: temperatures here for a good part of the week. Things turned yesterday quickly, and now we went from normal temperatures to below average just like that. Fairly cloudy today, and a gusty northwest wind up to 70 at times this morning. Slight chance of some showers or even a flurry mixed in there, but we wouldn't be getting anything at all significant, and well onto the plus side, so probably not happening. The wind this afternoon will calm down to 30 gusting to 50, but even at that, windy day and a high of 4. That's it. It's kind of where we are right now. It's going to be a cool day. Partly cloudy tonight, gusty northwest wind up to 50, and the overnight low of minus 4. And then Tuesday, tomorrow, mainly cloudy, northwest wind gusting to 40, the high of 4 degrees again. That's it. Wednesday, a mix of sun and cloud, and a high of 8. And then a little bit warmer in the latter half of the week as we slowly get back to average for this time of year. Brandon, mainly cloudy with a temperature of 3. In Winnipeg, it's mainly cloudy and 3. For Portage, mainly cloudy, northwest wind 37, gusting to 57. Temperature this morning is 3 degrees.
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Carpenter. The time, 8:21. Back to work Monday. Back to school Monday. First weekend of May in the books. We hope it was a good one for you. As far as the calendar is concerned, the big event this week, I guess, is actually next

0: week, Mother's Day. Yes, so Mother's Day coming up on Sunday. And for students that are headed into the Portage School Division this morning, they're probably a little excited because they have a long weekend coming up. There's no classes on Friday. This is a scheduled day off. So a four-day school week for students this week. No classes Friday. And a busy week for us. We're out and about for the Golden Ticket all over the place. McHappy Day is on Wednesday, so we'll be broadcasting live from McDonald's, the downtown location. Lots of things going on around the radio station. Maybe have some Mother's Day fun later in the week. Some giveaways. We mentioned that the students of the Portage Division with a long weekend. Well, next week, everybody gets a long weekend. Well, at least 2 weeks from today, May 18th, is the holiday Monday, the May long weekend. So, not this coming weekend, but next week when we report in and get ready for Monday, we'll all be looking ahead and saying, oh, yeah, weekend rolls around, long weekend time. So, getting closer and closer. 8:22, windy this morning. At Mix 96, our temperature is 3 degrees.
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It is somber and homewrecker 826 with Mix 96, windy and 3 degrees this morning. Looking at the PharmaSafe Portage Community Events calendar, start to see more and more outdoor events at this time of year. Some walks, some to raise awareness, some to raise funds. There's going to be barbecues coming up all over the place. And that's another thing that shows up on the calendar. And one thing that's on the calendar, but we had to take it off, Prairie Players. They were getting set for their spring production. And it was going to be later this week and through the weekend with Prairie Fusion and the Glesby Center. But they've postponed that. So they still hope to do it a little bit later in the year. But the spring production being postponed. And again, they will get to it at another point. But just not going to be this week as they had originally planned. So maybe you would grab some tickets for that one early. And just know that it's not happening this week. What is happening this week on Friday night, and you needed to get your tickets for this one in advance too, and it's pretty much sold out. The Rotary Club of Portage and their 75th anniversary gala dinner. This is Friday night at Canada Inns. And there might be a ticket or two left at a table here or there. Again, reach out to the Rotary Club if all of a sudden you think, okay, I can go to that now. You certainly wouldn't be able to get a table anymore, and you might even have trouble finding a ticket, but sending a message certainly wouldn't hurt. And then you could celebrate 75 years with the Rotary Club on Friday night. And it's also when they're announcing their legacy project, their next big fundraising project. And it'll be exciting to find out what that's going to be. The project already getting a shot in the arm because Smile Cookies at Tim Hortons in Portage were on sale at both locations last week. And it wrapped up last night. So hoping to get some final numbers there. But all the proceeds from the Smile Cookies sold last week will be going to the Rotary Club and their 75th anniversary project. So get to find out how much they raised this week and also what that project is on Friday night. Here's Sam Smith.

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1: Windy today with a high of +4. Good morning, I'm Corey Canute. A simple hot dog sale is making a big impact at Portage Arc. The No Ordinary Dog fundraiser helps support programming while giving participants a chance to build skills and confidence. Executive Director Tara Risner says funds go right back into meaningful experiences.
2: Just to be able to create our own revenue.
1: Participants are involved in every part of the event, from cooking to customer service. ARC is also encouraging community members to get involved, including joining its board of directors. Staff from the Prairie Pregnancy Support Center brought a strong sense of local pride to a national conference in BC, showing up in Portage Terriers jerseys for a special banquet evening. The group was in Kelowna for the Pregnancy Care Canada Conference, where more than 80 centers from across the country gathered to share training, workshops, and support strategies. Executive Director Mary Lowen says the event was both professional and personal for the team.
3: It's a real time of collaborating with other like-minded people, staff, board members, or volunteers that work within the pregnancy care centers. So there's workshops that we can take part in that are on topics that concern the work that we do. There's times of just visiting together. We had round tables.
1: She says the mix of training and connection left the team encouraged and reinvigorated for their work in the Portage region. And students at North Memorial School are getting hands-on with science during a special evening event. The activities help them see how simple experiments can reveal real scientific concepts. Student Cambria describes what she is observing during one of the experiments.
4: I really like how the warm water is going faster and the cold water is just going slower. The color is disappearing. The white is staying. It's because that they did not dye to the white, but it's the cold one. It still has its red marks, mostly red.
1: The experiments are helping students understand how temperature affects reactions. Taking a look at sports, starting on the ice, the Montreal Canadiens are through to round two after a 2-1 Game 7 road win over the Tampa Bay Lightning, taking that series 4-3. Montreal had just 9 shots on net in that one. In the second round, the Colorado Avalanche opened with a 9-6 win over the Minnesota Wild to lead that series 1-0. Back on the ice tonight, the Hurricanes host the Flyers in Game 2, Carolina up 1-0, while the Golden Knights welcome the Ducks to open their series. On the hardwood, the Toronto Raptors have been eliminated from the NBA playoffs after a 114-102 Game 7 loss to Cleveland. And on the diamond, the Blue Jays dropped a close 4-3 game to the Twins yesterday. They're right back at it tonight on the road against the Tampa Bay Rays. Stream us anytime from anywhere for your complete local news experience. 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
1: Mainly cloudy today with a 30% chance of flurries this morning, switching to a 30% chance of rain showers this afternoon. Northwest winds strong. Early up to 50 kilometers an hour, gusting to 70, easing later in the day. High of +4 with a moderate UV index. Tonight, partly cloudy with northwest winds gusting to 50. The low dropping to -4 with a wind chill near -10 overnight. Tomorrow stays mainly cloudy with a high of +4, then a gradual warm up midweek, reaching 8 on Wednesday, 10 Thursday, and a sunny high of 13 by Friday. Taking a look at current conditions, it's +2 degrees across the board in Brandon, Winnipeg, and Portage. Under partly cloudy skies, winds out of the northwest gusting to 48. The relative humidity, 73%. 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

is Ed Sheeran and Camera, Gear with Mix 96. And as everyone gets ready for school today and classes beginning shortly, we were mentioning earlier in the hour, short school week for Portage School Division, Friday, a day off for students. Was just talking with teacher Claudia Verway at Fort Lorraine School, or at least chatting by text or email. Latest classroom of the month is the 1-2 Verway class at Fort Lorraine School. Their name came out last week in the April draw. So we're just setting things up, and it looks like we're going to go there early next week for our visit with food from Pizza Pizza. Keystone Sports Excellence a part of this. We've been bringing the Quench drinks. Kids seem to like those. Popeyes. Peter Bracken, Remax, Valley View, Travel Quest, a part of this. Portage X as well, a couple of months away from the Portage X. Yeah, here we are, May 4th, so June, July, 2 months today, right in the heart of the Portage X, if you can believe that, 2 months from today. So classroom of the month, yeah, Verway's 1-2 split class, the winner for April. Who's going to win for May? You can enter now. Possibly you're dropping your kid off at school right now, and you could say, hey, later today we should fill that out. It takes about 90 seconds. Maybe you'll get the next visit. Classroom of the month. We have a lot of fun with it. And here we go. Another school day getting underway. Monday is kicking off. The workday has started for many people. Don't forget to stream us during the workday. If you listen online, you might hear a boarding password. And we're getting into the final days of the Pack Your Bags with Porter contest as well at Mr. Lube Plus Tires. Flights for two. Anywhere they fly in Canada, $500 cash. What a great prize that is. And with so many things going on, after all, yeah, we're giving that away too. Walk off the earth. It's Rule the World. You're with Mix 96. I said,

0: the earth and rule the world. Mix 96, 844. Weather details coming up in a moment. Now that it's early May, lots of people may be thinking a bit more about summer if you haven't been already. A long weekend a couple of weeks away. That's kind of the kickoff to summer weekend. And then maybe summer holidays in July and August. I would imagine July and August, the two most popular months of the year for people to take holidays from their work. Don't have any stats to back that up, but based on what I've seen over the years, that would be my educated guess anyway. And summer plans and holidays might mean just hanging around here, taking it easy, taking some time away from work. Maybe you got a project on the go and you need some time off work to complete that project. Camping is a big one in Manitoba, lots of different places to go in our province. Then some people take bigger vacations that require flights or long drives or off to the mountains or whatever the case may be. See More Canada Auction starts on Wednesday, and it includes all three Prairie provinces. If you've ever registered for a Portage online auction, you're good to go on Wednesday if you want any of these items. And we've broken it down to three different categories. So there's the Manitoba items, Saskatchewan items, and Alberta items. And maybe you're going to be traveling to Alberta this summer, and there's some hotel stays in there that you would like, or maybe some golf in Saskatchewan. You got relatives that you're going to be seeing in that area, and you can grab some golf or whatever the case may be. And of course, there's the Manitoba ones that are a little closer to Portage La Prairie, in and around Portage. Or how about a vacation? We got a $1,500 travel gift certificate from McPhail Agencies Travel Service in Carberry. So you could get in on that one. There. How about concert tickets and festival tickets, VIP tickets to things like Rockin' Thunder this summer and Country Thunder as well. Cabin stays at the Buffalo Point Resort, Lakeview Hecla Resort in Hecla. That's a popular one. We got those in there and many other things as well. So the bidding is going to start on Wednesday. And get this, the Seymour Manitoba auction alone, at least the way that I have it set up right now, about 45 pages of items. That's a lot of different items for you to bid on. So preview them. There's over 1,100 total, and that's just for Manitoba.
1: It's dinner time. Need a little help stirring up the conversation?
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0: Latest forecast, calling for mainly cloudy conditions today. There's a slight chance of a few scattered showers. Quite windy this morning. Northwest wind gusting as high as 70. So that's going to keep things feeling a little cool. It might calm down a bit in the afternoon, but still gust to 50 and 4. That's it. 4 degrees. Our daytime high, way below average for this time of year. Now, partly cloudy tonight, still that gusty northwest wind up to 50, and the overnight low of minus 4. Tuesday, tomorrow, mainly cloudy, northwest wind gusting to 40. Again, a high of plus 4. Wednesday, a mix of sun and cloud, with the high reaching 8. In Brandon this hour, it is mainly cloudy and 3. For Winnipeg, it's mainly cloudy and 3. Portage, fairly cloudy and windy. Northwest wind gusting to 57. Current temperature, 3 degrees.
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0: It's BTS and swim. Oh, yeah. We can always swim indoors at the Shinnimet Aquatic Center, but pretty soon might be swimming outdoors. The water's still a little cold and still some ice on some of the big lakes. I know they'll be working on Splash Island here this month, I'm sure. It's usually a June opening there. And as the month moves along, we'll hear a bit more about that. Actually got a text from someone yesterday. This is a little unusual. They said, saw a few people swimming in Crescent Lake. What? Not sure that's a popular swim spot. Not sure if they were doing it on a dare or a challenge or they just didn't know any better. But you would think if you were, even if you'd never seen the lake before in your life and you were just passing through and you thought, oh, that looks like a nice place to take a swim, you wouldn't think it would take too long to change your mind when you got to the shore. A nice recreational use lake, yes. People love kayaking and things like that, but taking a full-on swim, be two thumbs down for me. I know over the years there's been different challenges, even at the Portage Collegiate High School election, they used to swim across the lake as a challenge. This goes back decades, but even just jumping in right now, I'm not sure I'd want to do that.
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0: Frank Walker, Josh Ross, and more. 8:58 more or less wraps things up for me. Remember, golden ticket draw box at Luke's Town Service of Eli. And it's there through the day today. If you stop by Luke's Town Service and get your name in the draw box, we're pulling names from that draw box at the end of the day. 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And golden ticket next week will be at Schufelt's Plumbing and Heating tomorrow. Also at the end of the week, Mother's Day is on Sunday. I know the Mother's Day Market was held this past weekend with the Portage Farmers Market, and that was at Canada Inns. And now that the Mother's Day Market is done with, they're also done the Farmers Market indoors for the season. Jody Poirier from the Farmers Market, what's next?
1: We are moving outside, assuming it's nice out.
0: Yeah.
1: So we'll be in the PCI parking lot again.
0: Yeah, so starting this Saturday, Farmers Market outdoors again. The PCI parking lot where they are getting ready for another day of school, which is starting right now, almost. Adam Rodway and Run Around. Our local news is next.
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1: A windy one today. It'll be mainly cloudy. There is a chance of flurries this morning, then a chance of rain this afternoon. We'll see those winds northwest gusting to 70, the high plus 4. Good morning. I'm Corey Canute. A little hometown pride made its way to a national conference in Kelowna, where a Portage La Prairie team represented the Prairie Pregnancy Support Center while wearing Portage Terriers jerseys during a themed banquet event. The group attended the Pregnancy Care Canada conference back in April, joining more than 200 delegates from over 80 centers across the country to share training, experience, and support. Executive Director Mary Lowen says the jerseys were a creative way to bring a piece of home to the national stage.
2: We're supposed to dress up in some sort of sports gear, and so one of our team members had the idea, what if we would go as Portage Terriers? So I reached out to Cody Bueller, and he loaned us the jerseys. They were game jerseys, but they did smell like they had been washed, so we were thankful. I noticed one had a slice in it, so it was the real thing. It had probably had a skate to it.
1: She says the experience helps strengthen connections with other centers while also reminding them of the importance of their work back home. Portage Arc is back with its No Ordinary Dog hot dog fundraising sale, helping raise funds while bringing participants into the community. The fundraiser runs several days a week and gives participants hands-on experience serving customers and working events. Executive Director Tara Risner explains what the program is really about.
3: Well, the sale happens. We started the program last year, and it's more of our ability to get the participants out of the shop and into the community.
1: Money raised goes directly into programming. And a hands-on science event at North Memorial School is bringing families into the classroom. The event is designed to make learning both fun and interactive for students and parents. Principal Valerie Smith describes the purpose behind the evening.
4: This has been sponsored by Natural Sciences and Engineering Research Council of Canada. They've come to do this interactive workshop with us free of charge to promote STEM sciences with us, and it's just fun evening for parents and students to intertwine together and investigate science in a creative way and, you know, just promote hands-on discovery.
1: The event marks the first time the school has hosted a science night. Organizers hope to see it return in the future. Taking a look at sports in the NHL, the Montreal Canadiens are moving on after a Game 7 road win, edging the Tampa Bay Lightning 2-1. The Canadiens, who only registered 9 shots, set a Stanley Cup playoffs record for fewest shots on goal in a win. In round 2 action, it was a high-scoring opener as the Colorado Avalanche topped the Minnesota Wild 9-6 to grab a 1-0 series lead. Meanwhile, round 2 continues tonight with the Hurricanes hosting the Flyers. In game 2 of their series, Carolina leading 1-0. Meanwhile, the Golden Knights open up their second round series at home against the Ducks. In the NBA, the Toronto Raptors are out of the playoffs after a 114-102 Game 7 loss to Cleveland. And in baseball, the Blue Jays fell short, dropping a 4-3 decision to the Minnesota Twins. Toronto is back in action tonight, visiting Tampa Bay. 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
1: Mainly cloudy today with a 30% chance of flurries this morning, switching to a 30% chance of rain showers this afternoon. Northwest winds strong, early up to 50 kilometers an hour, gusting to 70, easing later in the day. High of plus 4 with a moderate UV index. Tonight, partly cloudy with northwest winds gusting to 50, the low dropping to minus 4 with a wind chill near minus 10 overnight. Tomorrow stays mainly cloudy with a high of plus 4, then a gradual warm-up midweek, reaching 8 on Wednesday, 10 Thursday, and a sunny high of 13 by Friday. Taking a look at temperatures across the region, mostly cloudy in Brandon, Portage, and Winnipeg. It's plus 3 degrees. Wind is out of the northwest, gusting to 57, and the relative humidity 69%. 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

Run to you, Tyler Shaw, Mix 96. Good morning. Brittany Boschman here with you until noon. And, you know, your Monday is looking, well, a bit of a mixed bag of weather. We're starting off mainly cloudy today with about 30% chance of flurries this morning. Yes, I said it. The sun was shining a little earlier. I'm looking outside right now and it's partly cloudy. So don't be surprised if you see a few flakes flying around. That'll switch over to 30% chance of rain showers this afternoon. It's also going to be a windy one. Northwest winds 50, gusting to 70 at times, easing up a bit later today, but still breezy. Now highs getting up to around +4 with a moderate UV index of 4. Now tonight, partly cloudy, still a bit of wind sticking around and temperatures dropping to -4. It'll feel closer to -10 overnight with the wind chill. Now looking ahead to Tuesday, not a huge warm up, mainly cloudy again, high of +4 and a chilly start to the day with the wind chill near -10 in the morning. So layers are your friend, and maybe keep both the winter jacket and rain jacket handy. You might need both today. And soccer and baseball season starts tonight in Portage and surrounding areas. So good luck to the Portage Minor Baseball Association teams and the Portage Youth Soccer Association teams. So both starting up tonight. So it's going to be a chillier evening. You might want to dress those kiddos in layers as they play. And moms and dads, you might want to grab a coffee before you go. I just might. Bruno Mars.

0: great day so far. Congratulations to Leanne Dowsett. She was the Mix 96 winner this morning of the Golden Ticket with Ryan Simpson. She's walking away with her Golden Ticket. But remember, you've still got chances to win tickets on the morning show with Ryan Simpson. Plus, head to PortageOnline.com. And today, Luke's Town Service of Ely has a draw box there. And you can go in and enter in, and we're going to pick four names at the end of the day from that draw box. Also tomorrow, Ryan Simpson live on location at Schufelt's Plumbing and Heating, and then also Portage Supermarket on Thursday. So lots of chances to win golden tickets still, so hang tight. Also, make sure you're paying attention to our social media pages. You just never know when a chance might pop up there.
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5: Mainly cloudy today with a 30% chance of flurries this morning, switching to a 30% chance of rain showers this afternoon. Northwest wind strong, early up to 50 kilometers an hour, gusting to 70, easing later in the day. High of plus 4 with a moderate UV index. Tonight, partly cloudy with northwest winds gusting to 50, the low dropping to minus 4 with a wind chill near minus 10 overnight. Tomorrow stays mainly cloudy with a high of plus 4, then a gradual warm-up midweek, reaching 8 on Wednesday, 10 Thursday, and a sunny high of 13 by Friday. Taking a look at temperatures across the region, mostly cloudy in Brandon, Portage, and Winnipeg. It's plus 3 degrees. Wind is out of the northwest, gusting to 57, and the relative humidity 69%. 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

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Well, tomorrow is Red Dress Day here in Canada, and it's a day that carries a lot of meaning and reflection. You might notice red dress displays in windows, on fences, or in public spaces. Those empty dresses are powerful visual reminders of missing and murdered Indigenous women, girls, men, and Two-Spirit people. The color red is used because it is believed to be the only color spirits can see, and it helps honor those who are no longer with us while also making sure they're never forgotten. Red Dress Day isn't just about remembrance, though. It's also about awareness and action. It's about recognizing the ongoing impacts of violence and injustice and supporting the families and communities who continue to search for answers and healing. Here in Manitoba and across the country, you may see community gatherings, ceremonies, and social media posts sharing stories and names. So tomorrow, if you see a red dress hanging somewhere, take a moment, pause, remember, and reflect on how important it is that every person is valued, protected, and never forgotten. That's Red Dress Day. And tomorrow I'm going to be in Long Plains for the Red Dress Day walk that's happening at 11 a.m. So make sure you join. It's a community event. And then there's a barbecue after. There's also going to be a red dress walk here in Portage La Prairie. Greedy, Tate McRae.

0: featuring Daft Punk. Well, it's opening night for both the Portage Minor Baseball and the Portage Youth Soccer Association. You're going to start seeing diamonds full of kids, kids lacing up cleats, parents bundled up in lawn chairs, pretending it's warmer than it is. It's a whole vibe. So whether it's the first pitch, the first goal, or just the excitement of getting back out there with teammates and friends and making new friends, it all kicks off tonight. And honestly, there's nothing better than local sports season getting underway. So if you're driving around this evening, don't be surprised if the fields are buzzing all across the city. Maybe you've got kids playing, maybe you're heading out to cheer someone on. Either way, game on. Let's go Portage.
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5: Mainly cloudy today with a 30% chance of flurries this morning, switching to a 30% chance of rain showers this afternoon. Northwest winds strong, early up to 50 kilometers an hour, gusting to 70. Easing later in the day. High of plus 4 with a moderate UV index. Tonight, partly cloudy with northwest winds gusting to 50. The low dropping to minus 4 with a wind chill near minus 10 overnight. Tomorrow stays mainly cloudy with a high of plus 4. Then a gradual warm up midweek, reaching 8 on Wednesday, 10 Thursday. And a sunny high of 13 by Friday. Taking a look at temperatures across the region. Mostly cloudy in Brandon, Portage, and Winnipeg. It's plus 3 degrees. Wind is out of the northwest, gusting to 57, and the relative humidity 69%. 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

0: 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Well, Mother's Day is just 6 days away. This is your alert. If you haven't started yet, if you haven't made a plan, don't panic, but maybe don't wait too much longer either. Whether it's flowers, a nice homemade card, brunch, breakfast in bed, or just carving out some real quality time, it's the thought that counts. But a little effort definitely goes a long way too. And hey, it doesn't have to be big or expensive. Sometimes it's as simple as a phone call, a visit, or letting mom put her feet up for once while you take care of things. So let me tell you, as a mom of four, that's pretty awesome. I love the breakfast in bed, and I love the homemade cards from the kids or the little things that they work on in school. So consider this your friendly heads up. 6 days to go, dad and kids, plenty of time to make it happen, but just enough time that you want to make plans today. Mother's Day, it's coming up quick. And if you're looking for a cute little craft kit or a homemade craft kit, the Portage La Prairie Regional Library has these card kits ready, and you can pick them up between now and the 9th of May.
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1: Windy today with a high of plus four. Good morning, I'm Corey Canute. A simple hot dog sale is making a big impact at Portage Arc. The No Ordinary Dog fundraiser helps support programming while giving participants a chance to build skills and confidence. Executive Director Tara Risner says funds go right back into meaningful experiences.
2: Just to be able to create our own revenue.
1: Participants are involved in every part of the event, from cooking to customer service. ARC is also encouraging community members to get involved, including joining its board of directors. Staff from the Prairie Pregnancy Support Center brought a strong sense of local pride to a national conference in BC, showing up in Portage Terriers jerseys for a special banquet evening. The group was in Kelowna for the Pregnancy Care Canada Conference, where more than 80 centers from across the country gathered to share training, workshops, and support strategies. Executive Director Mary Lowen says the event was both professional and personal for the team.
3: It's a real time of collaborating with other like-minded people, staff, board members, or volunteers that work within the pregnancy care centers. So there's workshops that we can take part in that are on topics that concern the work that we do. There's times of just visiting together. We had round tables.
1: She says the mix of training and connection left the team encouraged and reinvigorated for their work in the Portage region. And students at North Memorial School are getting hands-on with science during a special evening event. The activities help them see how simple experiments can reveal real scientific concepts. Student Cambria describes what she is observing during one of the experiments.
4: I really like how the warm water is going faster and the cold water is just going slower. The color is disappearing. The white is staying. It's because that they did not dye to the white, but it's the cold one. It still has its red marks, mostly red.
1: The experiments are helping students understand how temperature affects reactions. Taking a look at sports, starting on the ice, the Montreal Canadiens are through to round two after a 2-1 Game 7 road win over the Tampa Bay Lightning, taking that series 4-3. Montreal had just 9 shots on net in that one. In the second round, the Colorado Avalanche opened with a 9-6 win over the Minnesota Wild to lead that series 1-0. Back on the ice tonight, the Hurricanes host the Flyers in Game 2, Carolina up 1-0, while the Golden Knights welcome the Ducks to open their series. On the hardwood, the Toronto Raptors have been eliminated from the NBA playoffs after a 114-102 Game 7 loss to Cleveland. And on the diamond, the Blue Jays dropped a close 4-3 game to the Twins yesterday. They're right back at it tonight on the road against the Tampa Bay Rays. Stream us anytime from anywhere for your complete local news experience. 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
1: Mainly cloudy today with a 30% chance of flurries this morning, switching to a 30% chance of rain showers this afternoon. Northwest wind strong, early up to 50 kilometers an hour, gusting to 70, easing later in the day. High of plus 4 with a moderate UV index. Tonight, partly cloudy with northwest winds gusting to 50, the low dropping to minus 4 with a wind chill near minus 10 overnight. Tomorrow stays mainly cloudy with a high of plus 4, then a gradual warm-up midweek, reaching 8 on Wednesday, 10 Thursday, and a sunny high of 13 by Friday. Taking a look at temperatures across the region, mostly cloudy in Brandon, Portage, and Winnipeg. It's plus 3 degrees. Wind is out of the northwest, gusting to 57, and the relative humidity 69%. 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

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Well, currently in Portage, it is 3 degrees here in town. Our high today, 4 degrees, mainly cloudy, 30% chance of flurries this morning, then 30% chance of rain showers this afternoon. Going to be a little windy out there, but that should taper down. Tonight, partly cloudy, wind northwest 30, gusting to 50, and a low of -4, but with the wind chill, we'll feel like -10. Here is American Girls, Harry Styles.

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6: Mainly cloudy today with a 30% chance of flurries this morning, switching to a 30%

And chance of rain showers this afternoon. Northwest wind strong, early up to 50 kilometers an hour, gusting to 70, easing later in the day. High of plus 4 with a moderate UV index. Tonight, partly cloudy with northwest winds gusting to 50, the low dropping to minus 4 with a wind chill near minus 10 overnight. Tomorrow stays mainly cloudy with a high of plus 4, then a gradual warm-up midweek, reaching 8 on Wednesday, 10 Thursday, and a sunny high of 13 by Friday. Taking a look at temperatures across the region, mostly cloudy in Brandon, Portage, and Winnipeg. It's plus 3 degrees. Wind is out of the northwest, gusting to 57, and the relative humidity 69%. 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

Nelly Furtado, Mix 96, and the Seymour Canada online auction is going on right now. Bidding is open. There's some pretty amazing things in the western part of Canada and eastern part of Canada that you can bid on. There's the Seymour Manitoba online auction as well, preview that you can check out. And I, for one, am really excited for this auction. I always look forward to it because we go out west and there's many things like hotel stays, recreation, golf experiences, tours, and it's awesome. I love it. Restaurants, concerts, events, all of those things. 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
6: Mainly cloudy today with a 30% chance of flurries this morning, switching to a 30% chance of rain showers this afternoon. Northwest winds strong, early up to 50 kilometers an hour, gusting to 70, easing later in the day. High of plus 4 with a moderate UV index. Tonight, partly cloudy with northwest winds gusting to 50, the low dropping to minus 4 with a wind chill near minus 10 overnight. Tomorrow stays mainly cloudy with a high of plus 4, then a gradual warm-up midweek, reaching 8 on Wednesday, 10 Thursday, and a sunny high of 13 by Friday. Taking a look at temperatures across the region, mostly cloudy in Brandon, Portage, and Winnipeg. It's plus 3 degrees. Wind is out of the northwest, gusting to 57, and the relative humidity 69%. 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
8: You played it cool and I played it dumb. 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

0: Like Magic, Jordan, Mix 96, Brittany Boschman here with you. And this Saturday, May the 9th, from 2 to 4 p.m., there's a spring plant swap happening at the Portage La Prairie Regional Library. Now, I've heard that this event is pretty amazing. And if you're a plant mom or you love plants, this is a great way to get some new plants for your home.
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3: A windy one today. It'll be mainly cloudy. There is a chance of flurries this morning, then a chance of rain this afternoon. We'll see those winds northwest gusting to 70, the high plus 4. Good morning. I'm Corey Canute. A little hometown pride made its way to a national conference in Kelowna, where a Portage La Prairie team represented the Prairie Pregnancy Support Center while wearing Portage Terriers jerseys during a themed banquet event. The group attended the Pregnancy Care Canada conference back in April, joining more than 200 delegates from over 80 centers across the country to share training, experience, and support. Executive Director Mary Lowen says the jerseys were a creative way to bring a piece of home to the national stage.
4: We're supposed to dress up in some sort of sports gear, and so one of our team members had the idea, what if we would go as Portage Terriers? So I reached out to Cody Bueller, and he loaned us the jerseys. They were game jerseys, but they did smell like they had been washed, so we were thankful. I noticed one had a slice in it, so it was the real thing. It had probably had a skate to it.
3: She says the experience helped strengthen connections with other centers while also reminding them of the importance of their work back home. Portage Arc is back with its No Ordinary Dog hot dog fundraising sale, helping raise funds while bringing participants into the community. The fundraiser runs several days a week and gives participants hands-on experience serving customers and working events. Executive Director Tara Risner explains what the program is really about.
5: Well, the sale happens. We started the program last year, and it's more of our ability to get the participants out of the shop and into the community.
3: Money raised goes directly into programming. And a hands-on science event at North Memorial School is bringing families into the classroom. The event is designed to make learning both fun and interactive for students and parents. Principal Valerie Smith describes the purpose behind the evening.
6: This has been sponsored by Natural Sciences and Engineering Research Council of Canada. They've come to do this interactive workshop with us free of charge to promote STEM sciences with us, and it's just fun evening for parents and students to intertwine together and investigate science in a creative way and, you know, just promote hands-on discovery.
3: The event marks the first time the school has hosted a science night. Organizers hope to see it return in the future. Taking a look at sports in the NHL, the Montreal Canadiens are moving on after a Game 7 road win, edging the Tampa Bay Lightning 2-1. The Canadiens, who only registered 9 shots, set a Stanley Cup playoffs record for fewest shots on goal in a win. In round 2 action, it was a high-scoring opener as the Colorado Avalanche topped the Minnesota Wild 9-6 to grab a 1-0 series lead. Meanwhile, round 2 continues tonight with the Hurricanes hosting the Flyers. In game 2 of their series, Carolina leading 1-0. Meanwhile, the Golden Knights open up their second round series at home against the Ducks. In the NBA, the Toronto Raptors are out of the playoffs after a 114-102 Game 7 loss to Cleveland. And in baseball, the Blue Jays fell short, dropping a 4-3 decision to the Minnesota Twins. Toronto is back in action tonight, visiting Tampa Bay. 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
3: Mainly cloudy today with a 30% chance of flurries this morning, switching to a 30% chance of rain showers this afternoon. Northwest winds strong, early up to 50 kilometers an hour, gusting to 70, easing later in the day. High of plus 4 with a moderate UV index. Tonight, partly cloudy with northwest winds gusting to 50, the low dropping to minus 4 with a wind chill near minus 10 overnight. Tomorrow stays mainly cloudy with a high of plus 4, then a gradual warm-up midweek, reaching 8 on Wednesday, 10 Thursday, and a sunny high of 13 by Friday. Taking a look at temperatures across the region, mostly cloudy in Brandon, Portage, and Winnipeg. It's plus 3 degrees. Wind is out of the northwest, gusting to 57, and the relative humidity 69%. 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

0: You and me, Cameron Wickholm on Country 93, Brittany Boschman here with you, and not supposed to be the greatest of days out there today weather-wise. Currently in Portage, just after 11 a.m., we're sitting at 1 degree. We're getting colder. Now today, our high is 4 degrees, mainly cloudy, 30% chance of flurries this morning, then 30% chance of rain showers this afternoon. Now wind northwest, 50 gusting to 70, diminishing to 30 gusting to 50 this afternoon. So we're going to see a little wind up and down, but I mean, it's better than yesterday's wind. Yesterday's wind was crazy. Now, a high plus 4 today with the UV index 4 moderate. Now, tonight, partly cloudy, wind northwest 30, gusting to 50, and a low of minus 4 with the wind chill minus 10 overnight. So if you've got soccer and baseball, because that kicks off tonight, make sure you're dressing warm, bundling in layers, maybe wearing a pair of pants. And moms and dads, I know we sit in our lawn chairs, but might be a good idea to bring a blanket and something warm to drink.
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5: Today's mainly cloudy with a small chance of flurries near noon and 30% chance of rain showers. Wind from the northwest is gusting up to 70, and then it'll diminish to up toward 50 this afternoon with a high of 4. Tonight's partly cloudy. Wind will continue to go toward 50 with a low of minus 4 and wind chill minus 10 overnight. Tomorrow's mainly cloudy. Winds will blow up toward 40 with a high of 4. Wind chills minus 10 in the morning. Cloudy periods tomorrow night and a low of minus 4. And Wednesday has a mix of sun and cloud with a high of 8. And Wednesday night clear, low of minus 4. 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

Lay Your Light, Alicia Moffitt on Mix 96. Well, Rona, new feature at Rona. There's going to be a garden center. And I'm really excited for this. The grand opening is this week, and I can't wait to check it out. I love gardening and all things flowers. So just adding another feature to Rona right across the way, too, is going to be awesome.

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7: Today's mainly cloudy with a small chance of flurries near noon and 30% chance of rain showers. Wind from the northwest is gusting up to 70, and then it'll diminish to up toward 50 this afternoon with a high of 4. Tonight's partly cloudy. Wind will continue to go toward 50 with a low of minus 4 and wind chill minus 10 overnight. Tomorrow's mainly cloudy. Winds will blow up toward 40 with a high of 4. Wind chills minus 10 in the morning. Cloudy periods tomorrow night and a low of minus 4. And Wednesday has a mix of sun and cloud with a high of 8. And Wednesday night clear, low of minus 4. 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

0: Theory of a Dead Man, Mix 96. I'm Brittany Boschman. That's it for me today. I'll be back here tomorrow. Hope you have a great rest of your Monday. Hard to believe. We are at a brand new week, very beginning of May. And I just keep thinking to myself, we have so much to look forward to over this next month as the weather gets nicer. And I'm sure we're going to get lots more rain and things start greening and we get plants growing and all the fun stuff. And then we're into June and that means summertime. And I get really excited because I love summer.
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2: Good afternoon, I'm Mike Bloom. Southport's moving ahead with a long-term housing development designed to expand rental options in the Portage area. The project's transforming vacant land into modern duplex units with more phases planned over the coming years. Curtis Calvert says the project has been in development for some time and has evolved to meet current needs.
3: So this project was one that we started in 2018, and we had some vacant lots over there which previously had been thought that they would build condos for sale. Had done a couple back in 2010. Project sort of stalled there, and we decided to take another look at it from a perspective of rentals like the rest of our properties. Take an opportunity to fill out those lots with housing that was maybe a little different than what we had already, something that expanded our portfolio.
2: The development's expected to include dozens of units when complete. Calvert adds the goal is to provide more variety in housing options for the community. Stonewall and Headingley RCMP say an impaired driving investigation on Highway 6 led to charges after a traffic stop near Rosser last month. Reporter Corey Knute has the details.
4: Officers say they responded to a report of an erratic driver on April 18th and found the vehicle during active traffic enforcement in the area. A 27-year-old woman from Grand Rapids was arrested after blowing more than 2.5 times the legal limit. RCMP say the vehicle was impounded and the driver's license was suspended as part of the investigation. Two passengers were also in the vehicle at the time, but were later released without charges. Police say the case is an example of why reporting dangerous driving behavior is important for road safety. From the Portage Online Newsroom, I'm Corey Knute.
2: Star Wars fans across Portage are marking May the 4th today with movie marathons, costumes, jokes, and community events. Local fan Scott Claw says he still watches the original Star Wars film every year.
5: Yeah, just the little boy in me. You know, love Star Wars, always wanted to move things with my mind. I mean, who wouldn't, right?
2: Scott credits the franchise with bringing people together through gaming and shared hobbies. The Prairie Tabletop Gaming Association at the Prairie Fusion Arts Center was highlighted as a welcoming space for local gamers and Star Wars fans alike. Strong winds swept through Portage of Prairie and much of southern Manitoba yesterday and today, with a powerful cold front bringing gusts well above 80 kilometers an hour. Some areas in the province even saw winds top 100 as the system moved through overnight and into yesterday. Environment and Climate Change Canada meteorologist Danielle Desjardins says the Portage region saw significant gusts.
6: We saw some gusts up to about 80, 81 kilometers an hour in the Portage region. Elsewhere in southwestern Manitoba, in the high 80s, even a 91 in extreme southwestern Manitoba.
2: Winds are expected to gradually ease through the day, but cooler air has moved in behind the system. Daytime highs will stay in the single digits with overnight lows dropping below freezing for the next couple days before a warm-up later this week.
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2: Today's mainly cloudy with a small chance of flurries near noon and 30% chance of rain showers. Wind from the northwest is gusting up to 70, and then it'll diminish to up toward 50 this afternoon with a high of 4. Tonight's partly cloudy. Wind will continue to go toward 50 with a low of minus 4 and wind chill minus 10 overnight. Tomorrow's mainly cloudy. Winds will blow up toward 40 with a high of 4. Wind chills minus 10 in the morning. Cloudy periods tomorrow night and a low of minus 4. And Wednesday has a mix of sun and cloud with a high of 8. And Wednesday night clear, low of minus 4. Around the region, Brandon has light snow shower and it's 4. Winnipeg, mostly cloudy and 4, and light snow shower here in Portage La Prairie. Relative humidity is 51%, and the temperature's 5 with a strong wind from the northwest blowing up toward 61. Stay informed with vital alerts and local weather. 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

Afternoon, I'm Ken O'Neill. Hope you had a good weekend. Somber's You Are the Reason Tour has dates in Canada, Vancouver, Toronto, September, and November. 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

0: Simple Plan and Natasha Bedingfield. That's Jet Lag. Good afternoon. I'm Ken O'Neill. Welcome to, well, I'm only going to say it once. There might be a few surprised by this, but I'm just not a fan of Star Wars or the sequels or the prequel. But I understand those who are. Here we go. May the 4th be with you.
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2: Today's mainly cloudy with a small chance of flurries near noon and 30% chance of rain showers. Wind from the northwest is gusting up to 70, and then it'll diminish to up toward 50 this afternoon with a high of 4. Tonight's partly cloudy. Wind will continue to go toward 50 with a low of minus 4 and wind chill minus 10 overnight. Tomorrow's mainly cloudy. Winds will blow up toward 40 with a high of 4. Wind chills minus 10 in the morning. Cloudy periods tomorrow night and a low of minus 4. And Wednesday has a mix of sun and cloud with a high of 8. And Wednesday night clear, low of minus 4. 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

0: In Your Eyes, The Weeknd. And I'm Ken O'Neill. Over the weekend, Bruno Mars nailed down the number one spot again on American Top 40 with Ryan Seacrest. That's 5 weeks at number one. We'll hear that song next. Blue Jays, one run short from taking the series against the Minnesota Twins, lost 4-3 yesterday and had to settle for a split, two games each. They're in Tampa Bay for three to kick off the week. They've got Thursday off, and then the Jays are back home starting Friday to host the Angels, then the Rays.
1: Know a teacher at a local school who deserves a standing ovation?
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7: Today's mainly cloudy with a small chance of flurries near noon and 30% chance of rain showers. Wind from the northwest is gusting up to 70, and then it'll diminish to up toward 50 this afternoon with a high of 4. Tonight's partly cloudy. Wind will continue to go toward 50 with a low of minus 4 and wind chill minus 10 overnight. Tomorrow's mainly cloudy. Winds will blow up toward 40 with a high of 4. Wind chills minus 10 in the morning. Cloudy periods tomorrow night and a low of minus 4. And Wednesday has a mix of sun and cloud with a high of 8. And Wednesday night clear, low of minus 4. 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

0: Tegan and Sarah with Ken O'Neill on your Monday lunch hour. Hey, have you got the app yet? You can have the latest info with you at all times. 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
2: Good afternoon. I'm Mike Bloom. Southport's moving ahead with a long-term housing development designed to expand rental options in the Portage area. The project's transforming vacant land into modern duplex units with more phases planned over the coming years. Curtis Calvert says the project has been in development for some time and has evolved to meet current needs.
3: So this project was one that we started in 2018, and we had some vacant lots over there which previously had been thought that they would build condos for sale. Had done a couple back in 2010. The project sort of stalled there. And we decided to take another look at it from a perspective of rentals like the rest of our properties. Take an opportunity to fill out those lots with housing that was maybe a little different than what we had already. Something that expanded our portfolio.
2: The development's expected to include dozens of units when complete. Calvert adds the goal is to provide more variety in housing options for the community. Stonewall and Headingley RCMP say an impaired driving investigation on Highway 6 led to charges after a traffic stop near Rosser last month. Reporter Corey Canute has the details.
4: Officers say they responded to a report of an erratic driver on April 18th and found the vehicle during active traffic enforcement in the area. A 27-year-old woman from Grand Rapids was arrested after blowing more than 2.5 times the legal limit. RCMP say the vehicle was impounded and the driver's license was suspended as part of the investigation. Two passengers were also in the vehicle at the time, but were later released without charges. Police say the case is an example of why reporting dangerous driving behavior is important for road safety. From the Portage Online Newsroom, I'm Corey Canute.
2: Star Wars fans across Portage are marking May the 4th today with movie marathons, costumes, jokes, and community events. Local fan Scott Claw says he still watches the original Star Wars film every year.
5: Yeah, just the little boy in me. You know, love Star Wars, always wanted to move things with my mind. I mean, who wouldn't, right?
2: Scott credits the franchise with bringing people together through gaming and shared hobbies. The Prairie Tabletop Gaming Association at the Prairie Fusion Arts Center was highlighted as a welcoming space for local gamers and Star Wars fans alike. Strong winds swept through Portage of Prairie and much of southern Manitoba yesterday and today, with a powerful cold front bringing gusts well above 80 kilometers an hour. Some areas in the province even saw winds top 100 as the system moved through overnight and into yesterday. Environment and Climate Change Canada meteorologist Danielle Desjardins says the Portage region saw significant gusts.
6: We saw some gusts up to about 80, 81 kilometers an hour in the Portage region. Elsewhere in southwestern Manitoba, in the high 80s, even a 91 in extreme southwestern Manitoba.
2: Winds are expected to gradually ease through the day, but cooler air has moved in behind the system. Daytime highs will stay in the single digits with overnight lows dropping below freezing for the next couple days before a warm-up later this week.
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2: Today's mainly cloudy with a small chance of flurries near noon and 30% chance of rain showers. Wind from the northwest is gusting up to 70. And then it'll diminish to up toward 50 this afternoon with a high of 4. Tonight's partly cloudy. Wind will continue to go toward 50 with a low of minus 4 and wind chill minus 10 overnight. Tomorrow's mainly cloudy. Winds will blow up toward 40 with a high of 4. Wind chills minus 10 in the morning. Cloudy periods tomorrow night and a low of minus 4. And Wednesday has a mix of sun and cloud with a high of 8. And Wednesday night clear, low of minus 4. Around the region, Brandon has light snow shower and it's 6. Winnipeg is cloudy and 4. Portage has some clouds. Humidity is 69% and the temperature's 4 and we're getting winds up towards 61. Your ultimate weather companion is available on the go. Download the Portage Online app. I'm Mike Bloom.
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3: Today's mainly cloudy with a small chance of flurries near noon and 30% chance of rain showers. Wind from the northwest is gusting up to 70, and then it'll diminish to up toward 50 this afternoon with a high of 4. Tonight's partly cloudy. Wind will continue to go toward 50 with a low of minus 4 and wind chill minus 10 overnight. Tomorrow's mainly cloudy. Winds will blow up toward 40 with a high of 4. Wind chills minus 10 in the morning. Cloudy periods tomorrow night and a low of minus 4. And Wednesday has a mix of sun and cloud with a high of 8. And Wednesday night clear, low of minus 4. Stay connected to local forecasts and stream us anywhere by

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6: Today's mainly cloudy with a small chance of flurries near noon and 30% chance of rain showers. Wind from the northwest is gusting up to 70, and then it'll diminish to up toward 50 this afternoon with a high of 4. Tonight's partly cloudy. Wind will continue to go toward 50 with a low of minus 4 and wind chill minus 10 overnight. Tomorrow's mainly cloudy. Winds will blow up toward 40 with a high of 4. Wind chills minus 10 in the morning. Cloudy periods tomorrow night and a low of minus 4. And Wednesday has a mix of sun and cloud with a high of 8. And Wednesday night clear, low of minus 4. 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

0: Two Punks in Love, that's Bulow, and I'm Ken O'Neill. Ed Sheeran, Shivers, is coming up. 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
2: 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Southport Representative Curtis Calvert says the design prioritizes comfort and flexibility for residents.
3: A little bit of an upscale housing. I mean, there's luxury finishes. We've got luxury plank flooring in them, quartz countertops, two bed, two baths with a den. 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They're just a really nice unit. And the thing about them is if you choose to have it, we do also offer landscaping, snow removal. So really you could come here, rent, relax. If you want to go away on a holiday, we take care of the snow and the grass while you're gone.
2: Construction's expected to continue over the next several years as development progresses. Stonewall and Headingley RCMP say an impaired driving investigation on Highway 6 led to charges after a traffic stop near Rosser last month. Reporter Corey Knute has the details.
4: Officers say they responded to a report of an erratic driver on April 18th and found the vehicle during active traffic enforcement in the area. A 27-year-old woman from Grand Rapids was arrested after blowing more than 2.5 times the legal limit. RCMP say the vehicle was impounded and the driver's license was suspended as part of the investigation. Two passengers were also in the vehicle at the time, but were later released without charges. Police say the case is an example of why reporting dangerous driving behavior is important for road safety. From the Portage Online Newsroom, I'm Corey Knute.
2: Star Wars Day is shining a spotlight on Portage's growing tabletop gaming community. Prairie Tabletop Gaming Association member and local Star Wars fanboy, Scott Claw, says the local group welcomes everyone from experienced players to newcomers.
5: You know what? PTGA is amazing, very open and accepting. We even have puzzlers that come out, crib players, Magic the Gathering, Warhammer.
2: Those interested in games like Star Wars Unlimited and X-Wing are also invited to come out to their weekly events. The group meets Friday at the Prairie Fusion Arts and Entertainment Center and focuses on creating a family-friendly environment for people with shared interests. A powerful cold front brought damaging winds across southern Manitoba, including the Portage region, through yesterday and overnight. Some areas saw wind gusts exceeding 100 kilometers an hour as the system moved through. Portage saw wind gusts around 80. Environment and Climate Change Canada meteorologist Danielle Desjardins says conditions will start to calm.
6: Going to see the wind slowly diminish throughout the day today. Quite cool in behind this cold front, much below seasonal for this time of year. Looking at daytime highs in the single digits, so it's going to be quite different from the couple days over the weekend we had that were more seasonal.
2: While the wind ceases, cooler weather is settling in across the region. Expect chilly days and below freezing nights throughout midweek, with a warm-up back into the teens by the end of the week. 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
2: Today's mainly cloudy. Wind from the northwest is gusting up to 70. And then it'll diminish to up toward 50 this afternoon with a high of 4. Tonight's partly cloudy. Wind will continue to go toward 50 with a low of minus 4 and wind chill minus 10 overnight. Tomorrow's mainly cloudy. Winds will blow up toward 40 with a high of 4. Wind chills minus 10 in the morning. Cloudy periods tomorrow night and a low of minus 4. And Wednesday has a mix of sun and cloud with a high of 8. And Wednesday night clear, low of minus 4. Around the region, Brandon's mostly cloudy and 6, with Winnipeg cloudy and 4. It's cloudy in Portage with humidity 70%. Temperature is 3 and the north wind is blowing up toward 52.
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10: Today's mainly cloudy with a small chance of flurries near noon and 30% chance of rain showers. Wind from the northwest is gusting up to 70, and then it'll diminish to up toward 50 this afternoon with a high of 4. Tonight's partly cloudy. Wind will continue to go toward 50 with a low of minus 4 and wind chill minus 10 overnight. Tomorrow's mainly cloudy. Winds will blow up toward 40 with a high of 4. Wind chills minus 10 in the morning. Cloudy periods tomorrow night and a low of minus 4. And Wednesday has a mix of sun and cloud with a high of 8. And Wednesday night clear, low of minus 4. 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

He's got the number one song on American Top 40 with Ryan Seacrest. Bruno Mars, I Just Might. And this is the new one from The Romantic. Risk It All.

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4: Today's mainly cloudy with a small chance of flurries near noon and 30% chance of rain showers. Wind from the northwest is gusting up to 70, and then it'll diminish to up toward 50 this afternoon with a high of 4. Tonight's partly cloudy. Wind will continue to go toward 50 with a low of minus 4 and wind chill minus 10 overnight. Tomorrow's mainly cloudy. Winds will blow up toward 40 with a high of 4. Wind chills minus 10 in the morning. Cloudy periods tomorrow night and a low of minus 4. And Wednesday has a mix of sun and cloud with a high of 8. And Wednesday night clear, low of minus 4. Stay connected to local forecasts and stream us anywhere by downloading our Portage Online app. I'm Mike Bloom.
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0: O'Neill with Sean Desmond and Night Like This. Lady Gaga and Doechii. Runway is coming up. Not only are the hockey playoffs on, but we've got to give a big shout out to the Toronto Raptors today. They took the Cleveland Cavaliers to 7 games, but unfortunately were eliminated in round one of the NBA playoffs last night. Final score 114-102. It's been 7 years since the Raptors won the Larry O'Brien NBA Championship Trophy.
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2: Good afternoon. I'm Mike Bloom. Southport's moving ahead with a long-term housing development designed to expand rental options in the Portage area. The project's transforming vacant land into modern duplex units with more phases planned over the coming years. Curtis Calvert says the project has been in development for some time and has evolved to meet current needs.
3: So this project was one that we started in 2018, and we had some vacant lots over there which previously had been thought that they would build condos for sale. Had done a couple back in 2010. Project sort of stalled there, and we decided to take another look at it from a perspective of rentals like the rest of our properties. Take an opportunity to fill out those lots with housing that was maybe a little different than what we had already, something that expanded our portfolio.
2: The development's expected to include dozens of units when complete. Calvert adds the goal is to provide more variety in housing options for the community. Stonewall and Headingley RCMP say an impaired driving investigation on Highway 6 led to charges after a traffic stop near Rosser last month. Reporter Corey Knute has the details.
4: Officers say they responded to a report of an erratic driver on April 18th and found the vehicle during active traffic enforcement in the area. A 27-year-old woman from Grand Rapids was arrested after blowing more than 2.5 times the legal limit. RCMP say the vehicle was impounded and the driver's license was suspended as part of the investigation. Two passengers were also in the vehicle at the time, but were later released without charges. Police say the case is an example of why reporting dangerous driving behavior is important for road safety. From the Portage Online Newsroom, I'm Corey Knute.
2: Star Wars fans across Portage are marking May the 4th today with movie marathons, costumes, jokes, and community events. Local fan Scott Claw says he still watches the original Star Wars film every year.
5: Yeah, just the little boy in me. You know, love Star Wars, always wanted to move things with my mind. I mean, who wouldn't, right?
2: Scott credits the franchise with bringing people together through gaming and shared hobbies. The Prairie Tabletop Gaming Association at the Prairie Fusion Arts Center was highlighted as a welcoming space for local gamers and Star Wars fans alike. Strong winds swept through Portage of Prairie and much of southern Manitoba yesterday and today, with a powerful cold front bringing gusts well above 80 kilometers an hour. Some areas in the province even saw winds top 100 as the system moved through overnight and into yesterday. Environment and Climate Change Canada meteorologist Danielle Desjardins says the Portage region saw significant gusts.
6: We saw some gusts up to about 80, 81 kilometers an hour in the Portage region. Elsewhere in southwestern Manitoba, in the high 80s, even a 91 in extreme southwestern Manitoba.
2: Winds are expected to gradually ease through the day, but cooler air has moved in behind the system. Daytime highs will stay in the single digits with overnight lows dropping below freezing for the next couple days before a warm-up later this week. 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

Love playing new music for you. I'm Ken O'Neill. Welcome to your Monday. Thanks for streaming us at work. It's Tame Impala and Jenny from Blackpink. Dracula.

The Weeknd and Die For You. Hey, I'm Ken O'Neill. Olivia Dean and So Easy to Fall in Love is next. You've heard about Pack Your Bags with Porter, right? To win this trip for two, anywhere Porter flies, and $500.

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15: Today's mainly cloudy with a small chance of flurries near noon and 30% chance of rain showers. Wind from the northwest is gusting up to 70, and then it'll diminish to up toward 50 this afternoon with a high of 4. Tonight's partly cloudy. Wind will continue to go toward 50 with a low of minus 4 and wind chill minus 10 overnight. Tomorrow's mainly cloudy. Winds will blow up toward 40 with a high of 4. Wind chills minus 10 in the morning. Cloudy periods tomorrow night and a low of minus 4. And Wednesday has a mix of sun and cloud with a high of 8. And Wednesday night clear, low of minus 4. 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

0: Give me sympathy. That's Metric. I'm Ken O'Neill. Somber and Homewrecker is up in just a minute. The Montreal Canadiens are the last team standing across the country. Last night, they punched their ticket to the second round. Next up for the Habs will be Buffalo Sabres. Game one of round two will be on Wednesday night. Tonight, round two, game two for the Flyers and Carolina, and game one for the Ducks and Golden Knights. That's the late game.
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8: Today's mainly cloudy with a small chance of flurries near noon and 30% chance of rain showers. Wind from the northwest is gusting up to 70, and then it'll diminish to up toward 50 this afternoon with a high of 4. Tonight's partly cloudy. Wind will continue to go toward 50 with a low of minus 4 and wind chill minus 10 overnight. Tomorrow's mainly cloudy. Winds will blow up toward 40 with a high of 4. Wind chills minus 10 in the morning. Cloudy periods tomorrow night and a low of minus 4. And Wednesday has a mix of sun and cloud with a high of 8. And Wednesday night clear, low of minus 4. 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

0: My happy ending. Avril Lavigne with Ken O'Neill. Dua Lipa coming up. Also a news update at 4. Have you signed up for the daily news? 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
1: It is currently mostly cloudy and windy, and tonight we'll see a low of minus 4. I'm Tristan Sokolowski. The Mother's Day market at Canada Inn saw a steady turnout as shoppers browsed dozens of local vendors ahead for the holiday. Organized by Portage Farmers Market Board, the event featured more than 50 vendors and aimed to give residents a chance to find gifts early while supporting local businesses. Executive Director Jody Poirier says the idea was sparked by the lack of seasonal events within the community.
2: The Mother's Day market kind of came about because our board of directors realized that there was really nothing special around this time of year, so we thought, why don't we start a Mother's Day market? Like, there's the Christmas one with United Way and stuff like that.
1: Organizers say they hope the event becomes an annual tradition if community support continues. The Manitoba Economic Summit wrapped up Friday in Steinbach, bringing together businesses and community leaders from across the province. Portage la Prairie was represented at the event with local chamber executive director Stephanie Dunn taking part in discussions around economic growth and workforce challenges. Dunn says a key issue is keeping young people in Manitoba.
3: Certainly workforce attraction and retention is top of mind around the province. We are continuing to see youth migration, and we define youth as 15 to mid-30s, actually. And so, again, just continuing to be innovative and think of ways that we can, you know, support our youth and our young adults as they go to seek education and further their skills, but ways to remind them to come back.
1: Dunn says communities are looking at mentorship and early outreach in schools, and she adds sharing ideas between communities is key to finding solutions. Gas prices in Portage remain elevated after a sharp jump last week, with local stations now posting prices near 187 to 189 cents a liter. The spike flows a wider surge across the prairies that added roughly 20 cents a liter to fuel costs. Speaking about the regional impact, Gas Buddy analyst Patrick DeHaan says Manitoba was not exempt from the increase.
4: Manitoba, certainly no exception. Prices jumping 21 cents a liter. For the most part, what we saw last week was really a function of refinery issues that developed down in the states, primarily where the bulk of refineries are doing seasonal maintenance before the start of the summer driving season.
1: Drivers in Portage are continuing to see elevated prices, with some relief possible if supply conditions stabilize in the coming weeks. Access local news anytime, anywhere. 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
0: Portage Online weather.
1: As we head through the late afternoon, we're sitting under mainly cloudy skies with a chance of a few lingering flurries or light rain showers still around. It's been a blistering day with northwest winds still strong around 30, gusting up to 50. And we'll top up near plus 4 today, but definitely feeling colder with that wind. Tonight's skies turn partly cloudy, with wind remaining out of the northwest at 30, gusting up to 50 before easing off later, and overnight low dropping to minus 4 with a wind chill near minus 10. Looking ahead to Tuesday, mainly cloudy with northwest winds easing a bit, 20 gusting up to 40, and a high again around plus 4, but a cold start with a wind chill near minus 10 in the morning. Wednesday brings a bit of a relief with a mix of sun and cloud and a high of 8. Around the region, Brandon is mostly cloudy and 5, Winnipeg seeing light snow in 3, and here in Portage, we're mostly cloudy and sitting at 3. Stay weather ready, stream us anytime, anywhere, download our Portage Online app. I'm Tristan Sokolowski.
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0: John Hook with Ken O'Neill. That's Sound of Your Heart. Justin Bieber and Yukon is coming up. I'm Ken O'Neill. It's officially census time again. That happens every 5 years. So keep an eye out for that invitation in the mail. For most of us, it's a quick 10-minute digital check-in to help the government figure out where schools and hospitals should go. If you're lucky, 1 in 4 will get the long-form version. Consider it your contribution to Canadian history. It's mandatory, so it's best to just knock it out now before somebody knocks on your door and forces you to do it.
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1: Tonight, we'll see partly cloudy skies with northwest winds still in factor at 40, gusting up to 60, and then easing back to around 20 later tonight. Overnight low dropping to -4 with a wind chill near minus 10. Tomorrow stays mainly cloudy with northwest winds at 20, gusting up to 40, and a high reaching a plus 5, but still feeling closer to minus 10 early in the morning, and a UV index of 4 or moderate. Looking ahead to Wednesday, a mix of sun and cloud and a high of 9. 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
2: Everyone's got opinions, nothing but words, but it don't make a difference, only care about yours.

Afternoon, I'm Ken O'Neill. Who's the best singer in the world? They've actually studied this, and I've got the results for you in 7 minutes. See ya. This is Unstoppable.

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That's news happening near you. 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

0: Mariana's Trench and One Love. I'm Ken O'Neill. The new Alex Warren is coming up. 30 years gone, and Freddie Mercury is still the gold standard. Have you heard of Consequence? They did a huge poll and have named Freddie Mercury of Queen the greatest vocalist of all time, topping a list of 100 icons judged on creative vision over raw talent. Freddie Mercury beats out these other legends in the top five, like Aretha Franklin, Marvin Gaye, Led Zeppelin's Robert Plant, and Whitney Houston, proving that while many can sing, few can command a stadium with a single breath, like Freddie Mercury did.
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6: Tonight we'll see partly cloudy skies with northwest winds still in factor at 40, gusting up to 60, and then easing back to around 20 later tonight. Overnight low dropping to minus 4 with a wind chill near minus 10. Tomorrow stays mainly cloudy with northwest winds at 20, gusting up to 40, and a high reaching a plus 5, but still feeling closer to minus 10 early in the morning, and a UV index of 4 or moderate. Looking ahead to Wednesday, a mix of sun and cloud and a high of 9. 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

0: Bulo and Not a Love Song. I'm Ken O'Neill. Wednesday, it's the 32nd annual McHappy Day at McDonald's restaurants. 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And who's not due for a Big Mac? 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
1: Tonight will be partly cloudy with winds gusting up to 60 and a low of minus 4. I'm Tristan Sokolowski. Shoppers filled Canada's during the Mother's Day market where more than 50 vendors offered a wide range of locally made products. The event was designed as a pre-Mother's Day shopping experience, giving residents an opportunity to find gifts ahead of time. Executive Director Jody Poirier says the goal was to make it easier for people to spend the holiday with family instead of shopping.
2: Just kind of an opportunity to get people to shop for their moms before the actual day of, because we know on Mother's Day you want to be with your mom, you don't want to have to be out buying a gift. So this is your pre-Mother's Day shopping experience, and Portage is limited in their stores, so this kind of gives a wide variety of options for the perfect gift.
1: Organizers also used the event to highlight the weekly farmers market, encouraging residents to continue supporting local vendors throughout the season. The Manitoba Economic Summit in Steinbach was wrapped up with leaders from across the province discussing new opportunities and challenges. Portage la Prairie and District Chamber of Commerce Executive Director Stephanie Dunn was among those attending. She says several emerging industries stood out during the event.
3: We just heard from a panel that had some really, really interesting points discussing the huge potential and opportunity for CO silica mines that are just beginning to be explored. We also have a huge presence in terms of bioscience and the work that we're doing in our province.
1: Dunn says trade and infrastructure, including the port of Churchill, also came up. She adds the event is a valuable way to connect and bring ideas back to Portage. Fuel prices remain high in Portage la Prairie following a sharp weekly jump that pushed gas near the 188-cent mark. The increase has been linked to supply issues and global oil market pressure that hit the prairies hard. Gas Buddy head of petroleum analyst Patrick DeHaan explains some of the factors behind the spike.
4: Made worse by the fact that oil prices last Monday also jumped nearly 8% after the President Trump signaled that the U.S. Should be preparing for an extended blockade on the Strait of Hormuz. So all of that coupled with refinery issues had pushed up prices across, especially the prairies, but also into the states and the Great Lakes states as well by a significant amount.
1: DeHaan says the combination of refinery problems and global uncertainty drove the sudden increase. While prices could ease if conditions improve, markets remain volatile and unpredictable in the short term. Stay informed and entertain on the go. 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
1: Tonight we'll see partly cloudy skies with northwest winds still in factor at 40, gusting up to 60 and then easing back to around 20 later tonight. Overnight low dropping to minus 4 with a wind chill near minus 10. Tomorrow stays mainly cloudy with northwest winds at 20, gusting up to 40 and a high reaching a plus 5, but still feeling closer to minus 10 early in the morning and a UV index of 4 or moderate. Looking ahead to Wednesday, a mix of sun and cloud and a high of 9. 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

Hey, crank the radio. Afternoon, I'm Ken O'Neill, helping you get home on this Monday. Harry Styles, the Together Together tour begins May 16th in Amsterdam. Here's his new one, American Girls.

0: Deadmau5 and Chris James with The Velt. I'm Ken O'Neill. Did you catch Olivia Rodrigo on Saturday Night Live over the weekend? She was the host and musical guest. We'll hear her new one, Drop Dead, in just a minute. At the box office, 20 years after the original, The Devil Wears Prada 2 had a pretty unbelievable opening weekend. It took in $77 million at North American theaters. Good for number one. The Michael Jackson movie Michael, second, earning $54 million. And in third, the Super Mario Galaxy movie, still strong, taking in another $54 million. Who says movies are dead?
1: We know you're busy. You've got work, kids, hobbies, maybe a cat that thinks it's the boss. We get it. 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
1: 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I'm Ken O'Neill with hand-picked hits for your ride home. Ariana Grande. 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

0: I'm Ken O'Neill. Freya Sky, Silent Treatment, is up next. 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
7: Tonight, we'll see partly cloudy skies with northwest winds still in factor at 40, gusting up to 60, and then easing back to around 20 later tonight. Overnight low dropping to minus 4 with a wind chill near minus 10. Tomorrow stays mainly cloudy with northwest winds at 20, gusting up to 40, and a high reaching a plus 5, but still feeling closer to minus 10 early in the morning, and a UV index of 4 or moderate. Looking ahead to Wednesday, a mix of sun and cloud and a high of 9. 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
8: You played it cool and I played it dumb. Don't you think I'm a little too young to be messed with like that?

0: The pride of Thunder Bay, Ontario, right there. That's Coleman Hell Fireproof. I'm Ken O'Neill. Thanks for having us on this afternoon. Luke Combs and his take on Tracy Chapman's fast car is coming up. And don't miss the local news update coming at 6.
1: Hey there, I'm in the Found Tire sidecar, making a list of the things I'm doing this spring. 1. 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
1: It is currently mostly cloudy and windy, and tonight we'll see a low of -4. I'm Tristan Sokolowski. The Mother's Day market at Canada Inn saw a steady turnout as shoppers browsed dozens of local vendors ahead for the holiday. Organized by Portage Farmers Market Board, the event featured more than 50 vendors and aimed to give residents a chance to find gifts early while supporting local businesses. Executive Director Jody Poirier says the idea was sparked by the lack of seasonal events within the community.
2: The Mother's Day market kind of came about because our board of directors realized that there was really nothing special around this time of year, so we thought, why don't we start a Mother's Day market? Like, there's the Christmas one with United Way and stuff like that.
1: Organizers say they hope the event becomes an annual tradition if community support continues. The Manitoba Economic Summit wrapped up Friday in Steinbach, bringing together businesses and community leaders from across the province. Portage la Prairie was represented at the event with local chamber executive director Stephanie Dunn taking part in discussions around economic growth and workforce challenges. Dunn says a key issue is keeping young people in Manitoba.
3: Certainly workforce attraction and retention is top of mind around the province. We are continuing to see youth migration, and we define youth as 15 to mid-30s, actually. And so, again, just continuing to be innovative and think of ways that we can, you know, support our youth and our young adults as they go to seek education and further their skills, but ways to remind them to come back.
1: Dunn says communities are looking at mentorship and early outreach in schools, and she adds sharing ideas between communities is key to finding solutions. Gas prices in Portage remain elevated after a sharp jump last week, with local stations now posting prices near 187 to 189 cents a liter. The spike flows a wider surge across the prairies that added roughly 20 cents a liter to fuel costs. Speaking about the regional impact, Gas Buddy analyst Patrick DeHaan says Manitoba was not exempt from the increase.
4: Manitoba, certainly no exception. Prices jumping 21 cents a liter. For the most part, what we saw last week was really a function of refinery issues that developed down in the States, primarily where the bulk of refineries are doing seasonal maintenance before the start of the summer driving season.
1: Drivers in Portage are continuing to see elevated prices, with some relief possible if supply conditions stabilize in the coming weeks. Access local news anytime, anywhere. 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
0: Portage Online weather.
1: Tonight, we'll see partly cloudy skies with northwest winds still in factor at 40, gusting up to 60, and then easing back to around 20 later tonight. Overnight low dropping to -4 with a wind chill near -10. Tomorrow stays mainly cloudy with northwest winds at 20, gusting up to 40, and a high reaching a +5, but still feeling closer to -10 early in the morning and a UV index of 4 or moderate. Looking ahead to Wednesday, a mix of sun and cloud and a high of 9. 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
3: Tonight, we'll see partly cloudy skies with northwest winds still in factor at 40, gusting up to 60, and then easing back to around 20 later tonight. Overnight low dropping to minus 4 with a wind chill near minus 10. Tomorrow stays mainly cloudy with northwest winds at 20, gusting up to 40, and a high reaching a plus 5, but still feeling closer to minus 10 early in the morning, and a UV index of 4 or moderate. Looking ahead to Wednesday, a mix of sun and cloud and a high of 9. 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
4: Tonight we'll see partly cloudy skies with northwest winds still in factor at 40, gusting up to 60, and then easing back to around 20 later tonight. Overnight low dropping to minus 4 with a wind chill near minus 10. Tomorrow stays mainly cloudy with northwest winds at 20, gusting up to 40, and a high reaching a plus 5, but still feeling closer to minus 10 early in the morning, and a UV index of 4 or moderate. Looking ahead to Wednesday, a mix of sun and cloud and a high of 9. 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